0: and 11:30.
1: Hit National News.
2: Good morning, I'm Matthew Layton. The property game is changing forever as the government takes a swing at investor tax perks. Labor is bracing for a fight after overhauling negative gearing and capital gains rules. Treasurer Jim Chalmers telling Seven the move is essential to fix the housing crisis.
3: It has become too hard for Australians, particularly younger Australians, to buy their first home, and that's why we're making these changes.
2: A late night heist has ended in a massive blast and a trip to the emergency room. It happened at Melbourne's Queen Vic Market, where three men allegedly blew up an ATM. A man in his 40s is under guard in hospital with serious injuries while his mates are on the run. A billion-dollar dream for the nation's tallest building has hit a major roadblock. The 91-storey Trump Tower on the Gold Coast has been scrapped. And British Prime Minister Keir Starmer is staring down 80 of his own MPs who want him gone. He's sitting down with a leadership rival to try and steady the ship.
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2: New Zealand has given Luke Metcalf permission to talk to other clubs about his playing future from 2027 and beyond. There are reports the Bulldogs and Dragons are considering signing the Warriors' 5/8. And Broncos captain Adam Reynolds has told us he'd pick Daly Cherry Evans over Sam Walker to wear the number 7 jersey for Queensland in Origin.
5: Having that said, I'd probably have Walker in the extended squad. Just to get a taste and understanding of what Origin's about in that week, and then obviously blood him through the series.
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7: Today in Mackay, clearing showers with a top of 26, down to 18 tonight, and tomorrow a possible shower with a high of 26. And listener knows what Aussie ears want to hear. 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
13: Well, it's only past 10 o'clock and I'm starting to get really hungry because we're broadcasting live out at Mount Pleasant Centre and we are in the food court. Come say g'day and imagine if you had a share of $100,000, what you would do with that money. All of the food you could be getting out of Mount Pleasant Centre would be insane. And it sure would taste delicious. You'd be set for days, months, maybe even years. Well, we're broadcasting here live, so say g'day as we kickstart our music for the hour with Zara Larson on Hit.

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0: 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It's about a really fun first date that I went on a while ago, and just makes me really happy to listen to it.
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1: It's mornings with Jake Harvey on Mackay and the Wit Sundays Hit. We're broadcasting live out at Mount Pleasant Centre today. And this is a treat. We actually had Melissa. We're speaking to her last hour, and she's from Sub-Zero Treats. If you go up the escalator and you turn immediately right, that is where you'll be able to see them. They've got a bunch of treats, and she was talking about the Dubai chocolate. Now, I mentioned I've never tasted Dubai chocolate before, and she said, you know what? You need to try it. It's going to change your life. And so she came over, and she brought over to me and Jess from the Hit Squad these amazing cups of Dubai chocolate. They've got strawberries, chocolate, don't know what that thing is on top. And I said, you know what, Jess, we're gonna taste it for the first time live on air. Jess couldn't stop herself. She's already started eating it without me. And Jess, it tastes good, doesn't it?
2: It's quite nice. It's very much, it's like Nutella. I'm tasting Nutella. And I'm pretty sure the stuff on top that you're talking about is called Kataffi.
1: Kataffi.
2: I think so.
1: Have you just made up a word and now you think that is called Kataffi?
2: Possibly made up a word. No, I'm like 90% sure it's Kataffi. And it's like a crumbly something or other.
1: Okay, very interesting. I've never heard of Kataffi before, but thanks for eating it.
2: I made it up.
1: Thanks for eating it before I actually have the chance to eat it. So I'm going to, I don't even know how to attack this because she's like filled it to the brim. So I'm going to try and dig it out of the hole in the cup. And let's have a little nibble of it. Oh, that Kataffi, whatever thing it is that you're saying, very crummy. And it's like, oh, it does taste like Nutella, doesn't it?
2: Yeah, it's Nutella. No, I think it's hazelnut, actually. But it's hazelnut chocolate.
1: Mmm.
2: And pistachio.
1: Hazelnut, pistachio, Nutella. Tastes pretty good, doesn't it?
2: Mm, it's a great combination.
1: You're going to have to come check it out. It is Sub-Zero Treats. Melissa, thanks so much for giving us this Dubai chocolate. It tastes so delicious. So much more to come check out at Mount Pleasant Centre. We're broadcasting here live till 12, plus more chances for you to enter into Hits Meet Every Listener, where you could be winning $1,000. Just come say g'day to us on Mackay and the Wit Sundays Hit.

0: It's mornings with Jake Harvey on Mackay and the Whit Sundays Hit. Today we're broadcasting live out of Mount Pleasant Centre. Make sure you get on down, as well as if you come to our desk, which is just sitting at the front of the food court, you can come scan our QR code because it's Hits Meet Every Listener. All you've got to do is scan it for your chance to win $1,000 cash. We've also got a bunch of other giveaways. We've got plenty of stuff for the kids, so if you've got any kids and you want to bring them over, we've got some little slinkies, stamps, some lollies, as well as some pamphlets for the Mackay Festival of Arts. They announced that a few days ago, and they've got a great lineup. Especially, I'm really keen for the Wisely Wine and Food Festival because they have got Budgera performing. Now, if you don't know who Budgera is, search him up because you will know plenty of his songs, a bit like Therapy. So make sure you listen to him and you go and check that out. I think it happens in July. But we are broadcasting live out at Mount Pleasant Centre. Make sure you come on down as we keep your music going on Mackay and the Whit Sundays Hit.
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It's morning to Jake Harvey. I'm Mackay in the Wit Sundays hit. Today we're broadcasting live out at Mount Pleasant Centre. Come on down, say g'day, and scan the QR code for your chance to win $1,000 cash with Hits Meet Every Listener. On the other side of this, we're going to play our guilty pleasure songs on Mackay and the Wit Sundays hit.

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0: back to back. And come say g'day to us as we're broadcasting live out of Mount Pleasant Centre. You can find us in the food court. Let's kickstart our Guilty Pleasure songs on HIT.
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0: 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THRILLED. Make sure you go and enter it right now as we're broadcasting live out at Mount Pleasant Centre. You can come say g'day to us. We're here till 12. Simply go to the food court. We're going to our 11 o'clock news and then straight after we have got Homewrecker by Samba on Hit.
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23: Hi there, it's Lee Jollo. The government's failed to provide targeted investment for primary care and the health workforce in regional communities in the budget. The National Rural Health Alliance Chief Executive Susie Teagan says rural areas need ongoing primary care alongside urgent care, while welcoming measures like listing new medicines on the PBS and funding for urgent care clinics. The Roads and Transport Department say we can expect changed traffic conditions on the Bruce from Thursday to Saturday. Resurfacing works at Mount Osso will be carried out with single-lane traffic control in place. Delays of up to 15 minutes are possible. Mackay's Volunteer Expo is at the showgrounds on Sunday morning. A record 55 organisations already registered. The sector is worth more than $117 billion to the state's economy each year. And big changes at the Cowboys ahead of their Magic Round clash with the Roosters on Saturday. Liam Sutton will debut at 5'8", while Jake Clifford shifts to halfback in the absence of Mackay product Tom Dearden.
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25: Good morning, I'm Matthew Layton. The Aussie Dream is getting a bit of a makeover with some huge changes to property tax breaks. The Albanese government is limiting negative gearing to new builds despite earlier promises. Treasurer Jim Chalmers on 7 acknowledging broken pledges.
26: People who don't want to change these arrangements, people who think that the housing market and the tax system is operating just fine as it is, they will focus on the comments and the commitments that we took to the last election. I want to be really upfront. We've come to a different view on these policy areas.
25: A major investigation into the death of a great-grandmother is getting underway after a 3-year wait. The inquest in New South Wales will look at how 95-year-old Claire Nowland was fatally tasered while in aged care. And our little ones are copping a serious case of social jet lag from their favourite gadgets. New research across Australia shows screen time is robbing preschoolers of vital shut-eye. For every hour on a tablet, a 2-year-old loses 30 minutes of sleep.
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25: A big boost for the Rabbitohs. Latrell Mitchell has been named to return for Friday's Magic Round clash with the Dolphins. And Aaron Wood says he'd pick James Tedesco over Dylan Edwards.

0: Vikings. Look,
1: that's a James Tedesco's
0: 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We played with one of the best.
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0: He's getting better and he's breaking tackles. I mean, his speed's a fraction shorter, but Dylan Edwards doesn't play.
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4: Today in Mackay, clearing showers with a top of 26, down to 18 tonight. And tomorrow, a possible shower with a high of 26. And listener knows what Aussie ears want to hear. 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
10: Well, today we are broadcasting live out of Mount Pleasant Centre. Come on over and say g'day. You'll be able to find us in the food court as we broadcast here live till 12 o'clock. There is so much happening, as well as I am seeing all of the shops in the centre here. They've got so much on offer, and imagine having a share of $100,000. 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

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Today we're broadcasting live out of the Mount Pleasant Centre because it is Hits Meet Every Listener. You come say g'day to us, we're located out of the food court. You can scan the QR code and go into your draw to win $1,000 cash. But also, we're just speaking about flowers from Lisa, which is of a flower shop in Mount Pleasant Shopping Centre. You wouldn't believe it. Lisa actually came over to us and said, g'day, I just heard you talking about the little shout out you guys gave us. But also I went, so how long have you actually been here for? And she said, she's actually been here in Mount Pleasant Centre. Now, I've only been Mackay for 2 years. She's been here for 25 years. So a lot of people would have grown up with flowers from Lisa being located down in the Mount Pleasant Centre, and you would have seen her so many times. But she also said she loves the smell of flowers. She loves seeing the faces of people just light up when they get to smell the flowers and get them delivered to people. As well as, she said, it's all about promoting local businesses. And that's what I love, is all about these shops, especially in Mount Pleasant Centre, as well as all around. It's about promoting shopping local. And that is exactly what Flowers from Lisa's is. It's a local shop and beautiful smelling flowers. So we're broadcasting here live. Make sure you come on down as we keep your music going on Mackay and the Wit Sundays Hit.

0: It's Mornings with Jake Harvey on Mackay and the Wid Sundays here. All thanks to Blacksmiths Jack's Gas Welding Tools. When you're on the job, we're right there with you. And we are broadcasting live out at Mount Pleasant Centre today for Hits Meet Every Listener. Your chance to come scan the QR code and go into the draw to win $1,000. Plus, we've got a heap of other goodies here for you to get your hands on. A bit like some lollies, stubby coolers, even a bottle opener. Perfect for every person of every age. Now, Mount Pleasant Centre, they do so many different things. Especially, they do things which are perfect for the whole family, which I love. One of the main things they do is photos. And there's a photo for every occasion. We had Mother's Day over the weekend. They're actually doing free Mother's Day photos, which they're printing on the spot. It looked stunning. I got a photo myself, and it was absolutely beautiful. It was free. They also did some Easter Bunny photos, where I was just speaking to one of the ladies who work here, and she was saying that someone volunteers to dress up as a bunny just to bring smiles to the kids' faces. They've got Christmas time as well with Santa photos. There's so much of it they do, and it's all about bringing a smile to the community, which is what I love about Mount Pleasant Centre. So if you are looking to go shopping, well, make sure you come and check them out as we keep our music going on the other side of this on Mackay and the Wit Sundays Hit.
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1: Good morning to Jake Harvey on Mackay and the Wood Sundays Hit, all thanks to Blacksmith's Jacks. Gas welding tools. When you're on the job, we're right there with you. And that wraps up our broadcast in the Mount Pleasant Shopping Centre today. Thanks so much for having us, Mount Pleasant Centre. 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
20: Good afternoon, I'm Lee Jollo. Regional Capitals Australia has welcomed the federal budget investments it says will improve housing supply, community infrastructure and provide cost of living savings. RCA Chair Josh Black says the $500 million local infrastructure fund is a highlight.
21: 80% of our regional member cities report that the cost of enabling infrastructure is directly blocking housing supply, even when land is ready to go. RCA members greatly welcome this budget commitment to invest in regional enabling infrastructure.
20: Mackay Health has hosted an International Nurses Day Award ceremony at the hospital, recognising the heart and soul of the healthcare system. There are 1,400 nurses working in hospitals, multi-purpose and community health facilities across the region. And the latest National Driving Behaviour Report has found 15% of Queensland drivers check their phones within a few minutes of receiving a notification, while 57% of Queenslanders rate their driving as better than average.
22: Hit National News.
23: Hello there, I'm Matthew Layton. The political gloves are off after a series of major election backflips. The opposition has slammed a move to cut the capital gains tax discount. Limiting negative gearing is also on the cards in what Liberal leader Angus Taylor called the hit job on Sky.
24: Our position is we're going to do everything we can to stop these bad taxes, toxic taxes, from getting through the Parliament.
23: A former top police boss is heading up north to help fix a system in crisis. Former New South Wales Commissioner Karen Webb will help lead a review into the child protection setup in the Northern Territory. It follows the tragic death of a five-year-old girl. A world-famous name has been booted from a massive luxury development. The planned Trump Tower on the Gold Coast is dead after just 3 months. And an AFL legend is on the mend after a terrifying health scare on live TV. James Heard was rushed to hospital after choking on a piece of food on air.
25: Research shows that regularly eating ultra-processed foods can increase your risk of developing type 2 diabetes by 53%. Search Diabetes Australia for more about the nation's fastest-growing chronic condition.
23: Melbourne star Cam Munster admits it's a new challenge for them, with the side currently 15th on the ladder. They're still hoping to make finals footy, though, after snapping a seven-game losing streak over the weekend.
26: I had the luxury of being here for the highs, and now I've been here for the lows. So, yeah, I guess it's a good challenge for us as a leadership group. You don't always want it to go rosy. I feel like you need a bit of adversity, a bit of a challenge in your life.
23: And big moves are happening for the PNG Chiefs, with reports they are scouting the Australian rugby scene for new recruits.
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29: Clearing showers for the rest of today in Mackay, tonight down to 18, and tomorrow a possible shower with a high of 26. And listener knows what Aussie is. 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

0: 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What does the non-stop music return with? 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We'll play that in the next 15 minutes, along with a little bit of Sia, and she's talking about dollar bills. 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

0: 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That's it for the next 15 minutes. Keep it here as we do more non-stop music next with David Guetta, Teddy Swims and Tones and I, and Lizzo coming up. Oh, by the way, your 15 minutes starts now. Give me that
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22: This is a HIT news briefing. Good afternoon, I'm Lee Jollo. Queensland will receive more for roads than New South Wales or Victoria, with the $800 million Bruce Highway upgrade the centrepiece for our state in last night's federal budget, while $90 million will be spent on the Great Barrier Reef over the next 2 years. However, Tash Wheeler from Queensland Tourism Industry Council says it largely didn't address some of the challenges our visitor economy's facing.
23: The budget had some really useful measures for businesses, but it also delivered some surprise tax hikes on travellers that we didn't see coming in terms of future-proofing and future planning.
22: Mackay's property market seems to have gone a bit quiet. The number of sales is down by 16% compared to a year ago, according to Cotality's latest snapshot. Homes are typically on the market for 17 days. And Cowboys playmaker Jake Clifford has shifted to halfback for this weekend's clash against the Roosters in the absence of skipper Tom Dearden. It paves the way for rookie Liam Sutton, who will partner Clifford in the halves after a successful stint in the Q Cup for the Mackay Cutters.
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25: Hello there, Matthew Layton with you. The Albanese government says it's making the tough calls to save the Australian dream for the next generation. Treasurer Jim Chalmers telling the National Press Club hitting property perks will help 75,000 young people buy a home.
26: We have made some hard decisions and we have come to a different view on some very contentious policies for the right reasons. And I'd rather defend a shift in policy than leave a broken status quo in place to do more damage, to marginalise more people over time.
25: A major review is being launched to find answers after the loss of a young life. Former New South Wales Police Commissioner Karen Webb will spearhead the probe into child protection in the Northern Territory. The man behind a cold-blooded assassination in front of a massive crowd is learning his punishment. A court is dealing with David Pye for the 2020 sniper killing at the Kwinana Motorplex. And a study involving thousands of families across Australia found screens are keeping kids awake well past their bedtime.
27: Every load of laundry is a fresh start. 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
25: The word is out that Master Coach Ivan Cleary is getting ready to call it a day. He's set to announce this afternoon 2027 will be his last year in charge of the Panthers. And Storm winger Will Warbrick says he thinks they can string a few wins together after snapping a 7-game losing streak over the weekend.
28: I think for us, it's just trying to keep it simple and stick to our strengths. And yeah, I think that would give us the best opportunity to hopefully win games.
25: Melbourne takes on Parramatta on Saturday night.
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31: Clearing showers for the rest of today in Mackay. Tonight down to 18, and tomorrow a possible shower with a high of 26. And listener knows what Aussie is. 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
2: Wednesday afternoon. Hello, it is Lewis here. Manny on 131060. If you want to share in our 100K Payday, so guaranteed $10,000 this Friday afternoon. What are you doing with it?
3: Well, I would probably use it as a gift for my dad.
2: Okay, yeah. And what's he going
3: to
2: do with it?
3: He really wants to build a shed for us to work in. He's wanted to for a couple of years now, but the issue is that money's been issue. And
2: The issue is that money's been the issue. Yeah, I know how it feels.
3: Yeah.
2: And how would you tell him if you win?
3: Probably surprised him. I doubt he would believe me at first.
2: Yeah, he probably thought you got scammed.
3: Yeah.
2: Nice. And how would you surprise him?
3: Probably in some sort of present, I guess. I haven't thought too much about it yet.
2: I mean, yeah, lots of people are not thinking much about it, but you've got to start thinking about it because someone will get a call back this Friday afternoon and it could be you. So let's get you one step closer. Another chance to get into the winning list with another code word at 155. So keep it here for that. As we go non-stop with the music now on your number one hit music station with Taylor Swift on, and let's get you some Sam Fender and Olivia Dean coming up.
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As we do non-stop music while you work. Now, though, we're going to play you a 2002 classic from Milky that got a 2026 spin on it. Mind you, this one kind of sounds better. It's More Grab with Just The Way You Are.

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0: 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And it could be you. 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
2: Hello.
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0: 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Riches. R-I-C-H-E-S. That's it for the next 15 minutes. And your 15 minutes starts now as we head back into the non-stop music next with Zara Larsson and Harry Styles coming up. Give me that
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24: Good afternoon, I'm Lee Jollo. Agforce believes the federal budget falls short of what's needed for struggling Queensland producers. The Peak Farming Group says it's disappointing there's no immediate support for farmers facing rising costs and supply pressures. However, it has welcomed changes to family trust and taxation arrangements. Meantime, Bruce Highway upgrades will continue with $800 million allocated to that project. There's also $90 million to better protect the Great Barrier Reef over 2 years. Resurfacing works will take place on the Bruce Highway at Mount Ossa from Thursday to Saturday. Single lane traffic control will be in place. Police are appealing for info after a break-in at a home near Serena on Monday morning. Call police if you saw anything suspicious between a quarter to 10 and 11:30. And big changes at the Cowboys ahead of their Magic Round clash with the Roosters on Saturday. Liam Sutton will debut at 5'8", while Jake Clifford shifts to halfback in the absence of Mackay product Tom Dearden.
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26: Good afternoon, I'm Matthew Layton. The Treasurer is standing his ground over a big budget shake-up that hits property investors. Speaking at the National Press Club, Jim Chalmers says a 30% tax on capital gains and trusts is the only way to fix a broken system.
27: It would have been easier to see what's happening around the world as an excuse to leave some of the most difficult challenges in our economy for someone else to fix later. We made a different, more difficult choice in this budget to accelerate reform and not just absorb the shock.
26: Authorities have officially confirmed the death of a man on the run since the start of the year. Police in regional New South Wales have formally identified a body found in the scrub as Julian Ingram. He was wanted for 3 murders and investigators believe he died within days of the shootings. An air and sea rescue has started up again after a person was seen struggling in the waves. Authorities are scouring Perth's Trigg Beach after the alarm was raised late yesterday. And play sand is being pulled from reject shop shelves, HTI products being recalled.
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26: The most successful era in Penrith history looks to be reaching its final chapter. Coach Ivan Cleary has a major announcement this hour, and whispers are growing that he's walking away when his contract ends in 2027. And Tim Cahill is in line for a massive return to the Aussie game. The former Socceroo is the front runner to lead the men's football department from the junior ranks right up to the seniors. He's been the technical director for the Qatari FA, so he has plenty of runs on the board.
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28: Clearing showers for the rest of today in Mackay, tonight down to 18, and tomorrow a possible shower with a high of 26. And listener knows what Aussie is. 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
2: Hey yo, a very good afternoon to you. The artist who actually celebrated her birthday yesterday turned 27. The one and only Sabrina Carpenter is coming up in the next 15 minutes with Taylor Swift. Plus the artist who's going to be here in Australia at the end of the year. The one and only Harry Styles. Three hits away. First though, we're going to have a little boogie to Zara Larsson with Lush Life.
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0: 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Teddy Swims, Mr. Know-It-All, on in the next 15.
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0: 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So let's get you one step closer. Let's get you in the winning list. 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H-A-U-L. That is it for the next 15 minutes. And your 15 minutes starts now as we do non-stop music with Somba. Give me that
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Do you do some late night fast food runs? Maybe you're someone that loves to sing songs in the shower that you don't necessarily tell anyone about. They like your songs. They like your secret sing-alongs, yeah? Well, here at your number one hit music station, we call this our guilty pleasures.

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14: Guilty pleasure.
0: A guilty pleasure that I always find myself getting picked on is eating ice cream from the tub. I don't know if that's a normal thing, but I do it all the time. That could be your guilty pleasure as well. By the way, I won't pick on you. Let's talk about those, some secret sing-along songs that you love to sing in the car to when you're by yourself that you maybe don't tell anyone about. That's what we're going to do here at your number one hit music station with the one and the only Pussycat Dolls. They are coming up in three hits. First, though, a bit of Katy Perry with a song that almost didn't get to where it is today.
14: I'm always open to, like, collaborating or if anyone wants to submit a song or whatever. It was submitted, and, like, it was on my WhatsApp, and I slept on it for 2 weeks, and then it was over, and then it was the number one song. And I was like, okay, cool.
0: What one is it? This one right here. The one that got away. Katy Perry is on for Guilty Pleasure.

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1: 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Carrie Bickmore and Tommy Little next. 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
15: Good afternoon, I'm Lee Jollo. An $800 million Bruce Highway upgrade was the centrepiece for Queensland in last night's federal budget, although the state government has slammed the 50-50 split. While $90 million will be spent on the Great Barrier Reef over the next 2 years to protect and restore the tourist destination. Treasurer David Janetsky says our state got overlooked, despite our population forecast to surpass 6 million by the end of 2030 as people migrate from interstate, mainly New South Wales.
16: The Queensland economy is doing the nation's heavy lifting, and yet the federal government has underfunded our roads, rail, health and housing.
15: 57% of Queenslanders rate their driving as better than average, according to the latest National Driving Behaviour Report. Eating while driving is the number one distraction for all Aussies. And Mackay's Volunteer Expo is at the showgrounds on Sunday morning. A record 55 organisations are already registered.
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17: Hey there, I'm Brett Thomas. The Treasurer is confident the federal government can still meet its housing target. While it's currently falling short of the aim for 1.2 million new builds, Jim Chalmers believes it can be achieved.
18: It's an ambitious target, and I'm confident that we can get there if everybody does their bit. And the Commonwealth, I think, has proven not just willing but enthusiastic about building more homes.
17: And he's forecast further tax reform in future budgets to help working Aussies after announcing a $250 tax break last night. A man accused of planning terrorist attacks in Perth has been hit with more charges. The 20-year-old has now been charged with possession of child abuse material and violent extremist material, as police allege he planned attacks on WA's Parliament House, police headquarters and mosques. A coronial inquest into the death of a 95-year-old grandmother tasered by a New South Wales police officer in her nursing home is underway, and there's been a safety recall of a scented play sand sold at the Reject Shop nationally after testing found traces of asbestos.
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17: Ivan Cleary's confirmed he'll depart as Penrith coach at the end of the 2027 season to be replaced by his assistant Peter Wallace. He's led the Panthers to four straight premierships and is in the hunt for a fifth, with his side currently sitting top of the NRL ladder.
20: Oh boy, now basically just to give everyone clarity moving forward, and also we've obviously got a lot of players off contract, which just, you know, make everyone knows.
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13: This is Heat Weather.
22: Clearing showers for the rest of today in Mackay, tonight down to 18, and tomorrow a possible shower with a high of 26. 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

0: Australia for your drive home. It's Carrie Bickmore and Tommy Little because there's a way at the moment. We've got Loz Barry filling in.
1: So exciting. I've been watching just these, they're not even dishes, these creations that are now getting made on MasterChef. They're getting more complex, more incredible, more mind-blowing. It is back tonight, 7:30 on Channel 10 and 10 Play. The man that is the main reason I tune into the show and the new dad, Andy Allen, joins us now. G'day,
0: Thank
1: Andy.
0: Thank you, crew. Love that, Tommy.
1: Mate, I want to get to MasterChef, but firstly, you've got a newborn, baby Jude.
0: Yeah, baby Jude.
1: 1 month in the trenches so far.
0: Yeah.
1: How's it all going?
0: It's going. he is going. It's been amazing, mate. Like, I far out, you have the utmost respect for women after you watch what they do when they give birth. And then from there on out, they're just weapons. Like, they're weapons. It is totally relentless for the females. And like, I feel tired. I don't know how bloody Alex is getting through it. Like, it's amazing to watch. But it's been good. Like, you know, I think the first 3 weeks, it's like eat, shit, sleep, yeah, cry, repeat.
1: What about the baby?
0: Yeah. Sleeping like a baby. but like, I think only over the last few days, like there's these more regular moments of like him being awake and showing a bit of personality, and then the big gums come out with a nice smile. So it's really epic, mate.
2: Are you seeing in personality wise so far, man? I know we're a month in.
0: Yeah.
2: You or Alex?
0: I'm hoping like throughout all of its years, it's 90% Alex and 10% me. That's the sweet spot I feel in our relationship. Probably with looks as well. So I don't know. And even looks, like I feel like he changes every day. Like some days he looks like me, mostly when, you know, he's squawking and carrying on, mm-hmm, and then other days he's cute as a button like Alex. So yeah.
1: And I have two questions, and then we'll get to MasterChef, I promise. The first one is an earnest one, and the second one is more fun. I'm keen to know about the moment, because my friends that have had kids, they try and describe it to me, and they can't read the first moment when you get to hold your bub. Can you best describe that to us?
0: I think for me, it was like you are so wrapped up in just being the support. Yeah. Like going through labor is gnarly, like fully gnarly. And I knew it was going to be hardcore, but like just to watch the person that you love go through that for such a long period of time, I feel like for me, it didn't really, I didn't have that moment probably until everyone left the room.
1: Yeah.
0: You know, and you do a little like skin to skin, you know, the shirt's off, you're on the chair, and then he's yours. Because for that first kind of hour, you know, you're still in shock about what just happened, and you're still just trying to be there to support Alex because the job is far from over. Mm. You know, it's really just begun. So I think for me, when I first held Jude like solo, I was just like, I can't believe this is a combination of Alex and I. Like, and for me, it was like, I wonder what he's going to be like. You know, I wonder what this life is going to have for him, because, you know, he's coming to this world where it's just like, it's been chaos. Like the last, you know, it's chaos, not in terms of the world, but like, what, like, 15 minutes ago, he was swimming around in a little swimming pool inside Alex, and now, like, what's he thinking?
2: He's like, never felt air. He's like, what is going
0: exactly
2: on here?
0: Exactly. So I was like, just so many, like, I wonder what is going through there at the moment. But just pure joy, mate. It's pure joy, and it's been pure joy. It's been absolutely, like, hardcore, but it's so amazing.
2: I know you have another question, Tommy, but just quickly off the back of that, are you familiar with the comedian Daniel Sloss?
0: No.
2: So he does this whole bit where he's like, no, not to discredit what women go through in childbirth. He's like, but it is so traumatic. He's like, but men don't have the hormones afterwards that forgotten. It's all gone. He's like, we still have to remember what we just witnessed.
0: Yeah.
2: And it's like, you've seen the person you love the most in this, in the depths of like hell.
0: Yes.
2: And then they're just like, I'll do it again.
0: Yeah. there are a few moments in there without going too graphic where I was like, oh my God. Like, oh my God. Yeah. I don't know whether I should say this, but like, it's not like for the faint hearted. You know? No. There's a fair bit going on. And I remember
1: there's a fig going on. The most Aussie description ever. I don't know if you guys know, but there is a bit happening.
0: And I remember like going around. I was on one side of the bed and the obstetrician was like, come around the other side of the bed. Probably don't look down here for now. And it was like the red button, you know, I was like, don't push the red button. Don't. Of course I looked. I looked.
1: Putting your glasses on.
0: So, yeah, I mean, there was a bit going on. There still is a bit going on.
1: Well, it kind of leads into the question I wanted to ask, which is, I'm interested if you had a slip up. Because one of my mates, he said to me, he goes, Tommy, if you ever have a kid, just be aware that if you say the wrong thing once while your partner is giving birth, they will remember that forever. And what he did after his wife had been in labor for like 7 hours already, he asked one of the nurses, he said, excuse me, my feet are getting sore from standing. Do you have a chair? And he's been reminded of that. Did you have a moment?
0: I felt like I was pretty good. Probably, I reckon Alex would know straight away.
2: Yeah.
0: Like, for me, I was an angel. You know, I was the best support unit there is. But I reckon Alex would be able to tell you a few comments maybe. But you do get caught out. Like, you know, even just after the birth and you're at home and you go, oh man, I'm frigging tired. And then you're just like, oh dude. You weren't up to change and feed four times last night, mate. Be very careful.
2: Yeah.
1: Andy, I keep saying we need to talk about MasterChef and then we haven't got there, but we need to. And so stick around because I want to find out next if you think you'd be any chance if you took part in the competition now. That's next.
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5: G'day, got a multi-vehicle crash wrapping up Nebo Road southbound around Shakespeare Street, around the car dealerships. A little heavy through there. Through town, Sydney at Gordon's a little bit busy. Milton at Shakespeare and further south around Nebo and Weberley Street. Very slow Glen Alley connection road to Sugar Shed Road now. It's around 3 to 5 minutes and about 3 minutes northbound Mackay Buquet Street up around the golf course. Ready for your big moment with Australia's largest $40 million jackpot every 3 minutes. Now's your chance to play. Download the Keno Go app today. That's the latest traffic on Mackay's Hit 100.3. Another check of the road shortly.
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22: Foxy! 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

0: Wednesday arvo, it's Carrie Bickmore and Tommy Little for the drive home. Bickers is away at the moment. We've got Loz Barry filling in, and we've still got MasterChef's Andy Allen with us.
1: Let's talk MasterChef. The first thing I would like to know is I've watched it for years now, and we've watched the dishes get more and more complicated. And as I said at the start, they're kind of more creations than almost food sometimes.
0: Yeah.
1: You won season 4.
0: Yes.
1: If you were to enter the competition now, would you win?
0: No freaking way. No freaking way. Like, absolutely not. I think it's like, and there's a lot of reasons for that. And I think I've spoken about this before. Like, back in my day, 2012, you were very, like, confined to the MasterChef house because back then we all lived in the same house together. And you literally went from the house to the studio and back and forth, and that was it, right? And these days, they live in, like, pairs or in an apartment together, and they all live in the same apartment block. But you can go out, and you can kind of, like, you know, have a bit of a social life if you choose to.
2: Wow.
0: You know, I was 23 years old living in Double Bay, like, in Sydney in this big house. If I was allowed to go out and see my mates on a Tuesday, Wednesday, Thursday night and go have a couple of beers, bloody oath I would have. Yeah. But, and I feel like for me, it was just that perfect bubble that I was in that I was like, this is my life now. Let's go. So, nice. Like, they've got, and I mean, that sounds harder, but in a sense, it was kind of easier because that was it. You were locked in.
1: Yeah.
0: You were totally locked in. Don't get me started about the bloody creations that they're cooking today. That's just another level.
2: I mean, we think back how big the Crockenbush was, and everyone lost their minds over the Crockenbush. Now it feels like every episode has a Crockenbush in it.
0: Well, I think it was last season the season before last, so they were all amateurs. Zumbo came in and we set a Crockenbush test, but we didn't give them a recipe. They had to know how to make a croquembouche without the recipe. In season 2, when the croquembouche was obviously the craziest thing ever, which it is, you know, they had a detailed recipe, whereas we were just like, make us a croquembouche, you know, and they smashed it.
2: Is that a prerequisite now for the audition process?
0: Yeah, exactly.
2: You have to be able to make from head.
0: Yeah, exactly why I would not be able to compete.
1: Well, it's come a long way. We love Julie Goodwin on the show, but I think she won with a pie.
0: Yes. Well, no, she actually did this very famous thing called a puddle pie because she made this pie and it basically turned into a puddle because it didn't set. So, it has come a long way. And I think it's because of so many reasons, right? And I think, you know, even we've kind of tapping into it on the show is social media.
1: Yeah,
0: you know?
1: Big time.
0: I think we learned a lot from last year when we got the boys from Sushi Mango to come in and they knew a lot about food. But for us, it was just a different style of episode for us. And it was still, you know, you had to cook the best dish and it was judged very fairly. But that was our highest rating show last year.
1: Yeah, right.
0: You know? And so this year, you know, we're not going to any crazy extremes, but we're kind of getting guests that are, you know, have a following on social media because, mate, I would scroll more for my food content on my phone on social media than I would if I sat down and watched a cooking show, you know? Yeah. So it's been a gamble, but it's really paying off.
1: Well,
2: one of those people, Meghan Markle.
0: Yeah.
2: Talk us through that.
0: Oh, I wasn't there. That was when I was being the best support that I possibly could while Alex was pushing Jude out.
1: Imagine if you tried to say to Alex, hey, Meghan Markle's here.
2: I just got to duck out for a sec, hun.
0: Yeah, I don't think it would have flown. No. But, from all reports, she was a legend.
2: Yeah.
0: Super down to earth, but also very professional. She knew everyone's name on set, contestants and crew, and she knew a lot about food. You know, like for her, apparently her first critique was like done and dusted. There you go. That's me. Like, see you later. Move on. Like, she was legit. I think for a lot of people out there, like, they don't know how involved in food she is.
2: Yeah.
0: So, and Poe and Sophia, like, apparently they're like best friends by the end of the day. So,
2: wow.
0: Yeah.
1: You mentioned Sushi Mango, obviously a huge online presence, and we see that more and more with the guests that you get on the show, including none other than Rick Stein.
0: Yeah.
1: That young up-and-coming TikToker. I'm obsessed with Rick Stein.
0: Yeah, yeah.
1: I mainly watch, of course, when I'm not watching Channel 10, which I'm glued to, I watch SBS Food, and Rick Stein's old shows are on replay there. I need to know, is the man as much of a legend as I think he is?
0: Like, massive legend.
1: Yes.
0: Massive legend.
1: Because he lives here. He's ours now, isn't he?
0: Pretty much. He's six months here, 6 months back in the UK, because he's got his restaurants, newest ones in Coogee. He's got one in Port Stephens and one in Mollymook. So he loves Australia hard. Mm. But I reckon Rick's like, he was the first chef to go viral. I don't know if you've seen it, but there's a clip of him and he's microplaning. He's got a mandolin, and he's a Japanese mandolin, super sharp, like a finger slicer. And he's mandolining a piece of garlic. Don't know why, Rick, but anyway. And he's talking everyone through this, this dish, and then you hear this, beep, and then it cuts straight back to him, and he's chopping the piece of garlic. And he's going, if you didn't hear, that was the sound of a mandolin getting thrown and crushed beyond belief. And it is so gold, and I'm sure it must have an absolute squillion views online.
1: He's the best. He would often, in his show, he would often talk to producers while he's on camera, and he'd be like, the producers told me not to wear this shirt. They said I sweat too much, but it's my favourite shirt, and I think it looks great. And then they'd like zoom out, and he's wearing a light pink shirt with just the sweatiest pitch you've ever seen. And he's like, isn't it great? Isn't it great?
0: Rick is a lord. I love people like Maggie Beer and Rick Stein, with all due respect, they've done everything and they probably don't need to do much else anymore. Yeah. They still clear the calendar. They still come back for MasterChef nearly every year. I think it speaks volumes to the show and what they feel the potential is that it can, that it can create, the new superstars of food.
2: Yeah. But the audiences do it too. I mean, the formula for MasterChef has never changed. It's familiar. It's what they like. They know they enjoy it.
0: Yeah.
2: And that is the key. We've seen judges come and go, but it's sort of, the formula has always stayed the same.
0: Yeah, I think we've dabbled, but we've never strayed, too far, out of the lines. And I feel like, even with like the challenges, like I remember one year we didn't do the mystery box, like there was an uproar. The mystery box was back. And I feel like it's kind of, and we're always just trying to get the best out of people. Like we're never trying to have people hang shit on each other or anything like that. It is just about positivity. Bloody 18 seasons of things been rolling around for, and it's still kicking goals in terms of the ratings. So I'm stoked to be a part of it.
1: Well,
0: yeah.
1: We absolutely love it on the show, MasterChef Australia tonight, 7:30 on Channel 10 and 10 Play. Andy Allen, you're the best. Thank you, bro.
0: You're right back at you. Thank you. Turn it
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5: G'day, an early multi-vehicle crash has all been cleared up now on Nebo Road around Shakespeare Street. Minor congestion there and Milton at Shakespeare. Sydney at Gordon through town on the north side. Glen Park Street at Malcolmson a bit heavy. The Bruce at Sam's Road around the Maccas. Easing Glen Alley connection over Sugar Shed Road. And it's also easing a bit now around the golf course. Only a minute or two in congestion. 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Pick up only until 4 p.m. That's the latest traffic on Mackay's Hit 100.3.
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16: Hey there, I'm Brett Thomas. The opposition has grilled the Prime Minister about his personal property portfolio during a fiery question time. It comes after changes to negative gearing and capital gains tax in the budget last night. Anthony Albanese responding to claims he benefited from those incentives in the past.
17: It's the aspiration that's drilled into working class people. Working class people who want the next generation to be better off than they are. And that is precisely what we are doing here.
16: More charges for the man accused of plotting terrorist attacks in Perth. The 20-year-old charged with possessing child abuse and extremist material on his devices. He was arrested earlier this year. Police allege he planned attacks on WA's Parliament House and mosques. Ex-bikey boss David Pye, who paid a sniper to assassinate a rival gang member, has been sentenced to a minimum 34 years in prison. And Playsand sold at the Reject Shop has been recalled after testing found traces of asbestos.
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16: Storm star Cam Munster has faith Queensland selectors will make the right call for his halves partner in Origin 1. Tom Dearden is set to miss with an ankle injury. Munster says the Maroons have options.
19: Disappointing for Tommy. He bleeds Maroon and bigger blow for Queensland. But knowing Billy and the coaching staff, they'll do everything they can to pick the right squad and the right formula. So he's always been outside the box, Bill, and he'll continue to do so.
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22: Clearing showers for the rest of today in Mackay. Tonight down to 18, and tomorrow a possible shower with a high of 26. And listener knows what Aussie is. 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
0: That is where you're at for your Wednesday afternoon. Bickers is away today, so we got Loz Barry from the Hot Hits filling in, and Loz has never had a chance to have a crack at this.
27: Time, oh, rhyme, banana, banana, for rhyme, beep, rhyme, oh, mime, time game, Carrie and Tommy's time game.
1: Give us a call, 131060. All you have to do is say stop on exactly 5 seconds, and that amount of cash is yours.
2: Yeah. Now, I do practice this because I'm at my desk usually when you guys play this game in the office, and I try and do it.
1: Yeah. Would you like to? I will even put the money up.
2: Are you serious?
1: Personally, if you get this, $4,600 will be yours.
2: I get it on the knocker.
1: That's the only way to get it. You can't get it near the knocker. You can't get it under the knocker, over the knocker.
2: Straight on.
1: Bang on plenock.
2: How much are you putting it up?
1: I'm giving you $4,600.
2: Oh, you're giving it to me?
1: if you get it on the knocker. What did you think was happening?
2: I thought you were putting the money up, like, for the next person.
1: No, no, I meant I can't. You're an employee of the company, so we can't give you the company cash that is going to our wonderful listeners, and we don't want to deprive them.
2: Of course not.
1: So
2: you'll give it to me.
1: I will give it to you.
2: All right, here we go. I've got to stand up. Yeah. This is scary.
1: And if you get it wrong, you will pay me. No, it's, are you ready?
2: Yeah, I'm ready. I'm ready.
3: Start.
2: Stop. That, you're kidding. You're
1: that
2: kidding.
1: Actually.
2: You're kidding. You're kidding. You are kidding. Don't.
1: Oh, I've got to check that I've got it. Don't. Hang on.
2: Don't. I'm going to wee in my pants.
1: Hang on. So, no.
2: You
1: I'm
2: can't
1: not,
2: go back.
1: I'm not. I promise I'm not backing out of it. But I hope. Producer Kieran.
0: I was doing the one elephant in my head, and as I went to say five elephants, you'd already said stop.
1: See,
0: so I reckon
1: is,
0: you're
1: where,
0: bang on.
1: So where do you stop it with elephants? Do you say, is it when you go
0: one elephant, two elephants, three elephants, four elephants,
1: five,
0: then we stop.
1: Oh.
0: We stop before you can say five because that's 5 seconds.
1: No, that doesn't work because if you say one elephant, it's at the end, so it's at elephant. So according to yours, yours will be a bit under because otherwise you'd go... Stop, that's 1 second.
4: How much wee is about to come out, Lance?
2: Oh, my God, it depends on what you're about to tell me.
1: Okay.
2: Okay, I'm ready.
1: For $4,600 of my money,
2: God.
1: All you need to hear is 5.00. This is like, you know this has happened before? Andy Lee came in and he won. Okay. Jesse, how did our dear friend Lauren Barry go and how much broker am I going to be?
4: Have you got your bank open?
1: Oh, I think I've got. I'm going to have to move
4: just
1: some money around.
2: God, I'm sweating.
1: I do have to move some money around. But yeah, okay. How did Lauren go?
4: 4.88.
2: Oh!
1: Thank the Lord. 131060 is our number. Your chance to play next.
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0: need to hear 5.00 and $4,600 is yours. And please tell me if you win, you're going to stop cleaning and get a cleaner.
1: Yes, definitely.
0: Okay. For $4,600, we've never had a mum multitasking, crap going on everywhere, win the time game, and this would be very fitting. How did Jamie Lee go?
2: Five.
0: That's a great start.
3: Oh, my gosh.
2: Point.
0: That bit's necessary.
2: 1-0.
3: No!
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10: G'day, a final check in Mackay Road. Still a little bit of traffic around town. Sydney at Gordon Street, Milton at Shakespeare, Nebo Road at Bridge Road, West Mackay, and northbound Milton Street around Bridge Road around the airport. Easing up Glenalla Connection Road to Sugar Shed Road. It's gotten heavier, though, for Mackay Buchanan Road again from Beaconsfield Road up to the top of the golf course. Australia's biggest Keno jackpot is just a moment away. 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That's the latest traffic at Mackay's Hit 100.3. Back for a check of the roads in the morning.
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0: Driving you home for your Wednesday, Arvo. It's Carrie Bickmore and Tommy Little. Bickers is away, so we got Loz Barry from the Hot Hits filling in.
1: Hey, I don't know when this happened. I don't know when opinions got called takes. But it seems to be that now you don't say, hey, I've got an opinion or a thought about something. You're like, hey, want to hear my take?
2: Hot take.
1: Hot take.
2: You got a hot take for me?
1: I've got a controversial take for you.
3: It's time for some controversial takes. Controversy.
1: Now, I am one of these people. I'm a dog owner, and you don't want to get the dog owners offside. They are much in the same ilk as cyclists, which are very passionate about their stance on things, and bless them both.
2: Yep.
1: But mine is related to dog owners. You are also one, Loz.
2: I am.
1: So I think that getting your dog to do tricks is similar to caged eggs. Like, I think it's as moral.
0: So, if you're training him to roll over. Yeah, that's, okay.
2: But that's like, that's a behavioural thing. It's not just a trick, like jump through this hoop.
1: But you can make him, we have one of our friends that came in here and brought his dog in here, and he could get his dog to high five, and then he would actually pretend to shoot his dog, and his dog would roll over and play dead. And while very cute, I don't think it's great for the dog.
0: I know exactly what's happened here.
1: I've tried to teach my dog to do tricks.
2: Okay.
1: Both of them. And they can't. And so now I have no other option but to be firmly against it.
2: Yeah.
1: And when I see people at the park getting their dogs to run through their legs and stuff, I'm like,
0: unethical.
1: I treat my dogs like people.
2: Yep.
1: And I would never say, hey, have you met my friend Lauren? Have a look at this. Lauren, sit.
2: Yeah. It's a bit, it's a bit performative. Dance monkey.
1: Yeah, so are you with me?
2: My dog refuses to do all tricks. He's an Italian greyhound. He's like, I'm not an animal. I'm a me.
1: No, I'm gonna sit here shaking.
2: Yeah, yes.
1: With my eyes bulging out.
2: Yeah.
1: Producer Kieran has his hand up, which weirdly, even though I've said I treat my dogs like people, Kieran has performed a trick to get to speak here, and he has put his hand up.
2: Dogs.
4: How old are your dogs, though?
1: They're three.
4: I don't think it's a thing you teach them at 3 years old. I think it's a thing you do when they're like 3 months
2: old. No, you can. I taught my dog how to play hide and seek like last week.
4: Get Dr. Chris Brown on the phone. I want to know.
1: The saying is you can't teach an old dog new tricks, but they're three.
2: Yeah.
4: Yeah, but they're still old. They're not 6 months old, are they?
2: No,
1: they're just out of being called puppies.
4: I mean,
1: I think puppies is up to two.
2: I think it's like 18 months to two is still puppy.
4: I would say they're a year, that's double the length of being a puppy. So they're not just out of being a puppy.
1: They're at most teenagers.
2: I would say they're tweens.
1: They're tweens.
2: Yeah.
1: Yes. And do you see tweens around and go like, well, if they haven't got a job now.
2: Yeah.
4: Yep.
1: Producer Sammy.
5: According to Google, adult dogs are actually often easier to train because they can focus longer.
4: Shush.
2: Well, there you go. You don't strike me as a dog person, though, Kieran.
4: I've got two cats.
2: Yeah.
1: Hey, we will take your takes on anything. They just need to be mild and controversial. 131060, give us a call if you've got a controversial take. Lauren, Barry, do you have one?
2: I have one that I'm too afraid to say on the radio, so I'm going to wait and just see what other people say first.
0: Oh, yeah.
2: But my first one, matcha, disgusting.
1: Yeah. It's algae milk.
2: It's like drinking grass.
0: But no one's drinking it for taste, are they?
2: Apparently they are. They sit there and they tell me how delicious it is. I'm like, you're lying because society's telling you to.
1: You know what my test will be with matcha? It's the same of, remember wheatgrass shots?
2: Yeah.
1: It's a drink for a season.
2: Yes.
1: And the people who are like, this is the best thing ever, in 4 years, you'll be like, do you remember matcha? And they'll be like, oh, barely. And I'm like, you were literally the person saying it was the best thing ever.
2: Yeah, and they go, oh, but you've got to try strawberry. I'm like, well, that's not matcha. You're pumping
0: that's
2: it with
0: cordial.
2: With flavour. That's not. Have a strawberry milk.
1: Yes. Yeah. Yes.
2: Enough. I have another one.
1: Yeah.
2: Now, this is more of a something that the world should do.
0: Mm.
2: Cars should be made of inflatable material.
1: So I pitched an idea that it's not too dissimilar, which was bumper cars are all cars. So we drive around and it's for the same thing.
2: Yeah.
1: We can just bump a car, everyone. And imagine the stress that would be relieved. You know, if you get a bit of road rage, imagine if you could just ram the person.
2: Oh.
1: Do you know what I mean? There'd be no pent-up anger and you've all got bumpers on. Nobody gets hurt.
2: It's
1: bit
2: kind
1: of fun.
0: I think, the problem with the inflatable car one is it is too fun. People would be like, I want to get hit by a car.
2: It would just be chaos.
0: People would just be throwing themselves into traffic.
1: No, because then you've got the gorgeous Polynesian carnival workers who jump in the way and they reverse your car.
2: Aren't they the best? They're the best. I trust them with my life.
1: I never feel safer than when I'm in a bumper car and I've been told, take your hands off the wheel, champ, and he's standing on the back and spinning the wheel like 360 degrees to get it to go in reverse. And I'm just, thank you, sir. Controversial takes. We'd love to hear yours. Give us a call, 131060.
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0: Barry and Tommy driving you home for your Wednesday arvo. Carriers away. We got Loz Barry filling in, and we want your controversial takes.
1: Yeah, give us a call on 13 10 60. This is a small one, and I actually don't think it's that controversial. Salt, get rid of it. Chicken salt across the board.
0: Oh, yeah.
2: So you want chicken salt to replace all salt?
1: Yes. Tell me one thing that wouldn't be better, like you, that you need salt instead of chicken salt, because I can't think of one.
2: Yeah, but chicken salt, it's like the state of it too. It's more powdery.
1: I had eggs this morning. Well, but they make the, like,
2: like Himalayan salt.
1: Himalayan chicken salt.
2: Okay, oh. I'm into that.
1: Yes.
2: Yeah, I'm into that.
1: Okay.
0: Or like bath salts, turn them into bath chicken salt.
1: It'd be pretty good.
0: Just cook me in a broth.
1: And you could make, like a little salt chicken that you drop into the bath and it goes like a bath bomb.
0: Oh, that's good.
2: We're onto something.
1: G'day, Alan.
3: G'day, guys. How you going?
1: Good. Who's annoyed you?
3: As much as it pains me to say, mate, because I'm normally on your side, it's you right now.
1: Alan, I had a feeling it might be. What have I done?
3: Mate, there's, you know, you're barking up the sort of tree that, you know, when parents have got shit kids, you know, who do you blame? You know, so no such thing as a bad dog, mate, only a bad owner.
0: Yeah.
1: I can't believe I'm agreeing with you, Alan, but I think you're right. You know what it is, Alan? I see all these dogs down at the park and they're all so good, and then I look around and mine are just cut and sick, and I try, but they're so cute that I never want to tell them off. And yeah, so I have, Alan. I've lashed out.
2: Yeah.
3: Well, you shouldn't have bought him an iPad, mate. You should have been in the dog park more.
1: Yeah, but I need some time to myself.
0: Thank you, Alan. Who you got, Loz?
2: Ian, what do you have a gripe with? What's happening? Do you have it, Ian? We've lost Ian.
1: Oh, no.
2: He hung up.
1: He's had enough. G'day, Sean.
2: Scared.
1: G'day, Sean.
4: Hey, how are you?
1: Yeah, good. What's your controversial take?
4: I reckon tomato sauce on a well-done steak. Like, I mean...
2: Hang on.
4: ...type brand.
1: Yeah. So, Sean, just to give us a baseline of how liberal your tomato sauce use is, would you, say if you had a, like, lasagna or something, would you put tomato sauce on lasagna?
4: On top of it, yeah.
1: Yeah, because one of my best mates who I used to live with, he would put it on everything. So, like, yeah, lasagna, steaks, chops, anything. Sean, what's your, it just tastes better? Is that what it is?
4: I honestly reckon it does. And I know you can get, like, fancy branded tomato sauces where, you know, it's got, I don't know, herbs and all that.
2: Yeah, fancy. But,
1: yeah, yeah.
4: Just stock standard tomato sauce. Don't know what it is about it. That or hot sauce.
1: Yeah, Sean, I don't agree with you on tomato sauce on everything, but I do agree with you that if I buy a sausage roll and they're like, do you want a tomato relish?
2: No.
1: I'm so angry because I'm like, I'm not 80. No. I just want a sauce in a container.
2: Yep.
4: 100%, yeah.
2: Yeah.
0: Okay. What's the most rogue thing you've put tomato sauce on, Sean?
4: That makes me think back to when I was a kid and Dad used to make these real fancy roasts. Like, you know, you don't need sauce on that because it's juicy enough. But, again, tomato sauce on even one of those, you know, $60 bloody roasts that you get.
1: Yeah. Sean, I remember because when I was young, I always used to put sauce on all my mum's cooking, and she'd get so angry before because I hadn't tasted it. Yeah, I hadn't tasted it, but I'm like, Mum, I have years of experience of eating your food. Mm. Like, I know it needs something.
2: Yeah, yeah.
4: Yeah, it's the exact same as my dad's when I was cooking. It always, like, it did taste good. It's just, I don't know, man. Something about smarter.
2: Sean, are you a picky eater?
4: Typically, yeah, I won't usually eat it unless it's got tomato sauce.
2: Right, I see.
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2: Bye.
1: See ya.
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17: Hey there, I'm Brett Thomas. The Coalition is vowing to vote against housing tax reform laid out in the federal budget last night. Angus Taylor says the Albanese government backflipped on its promise not to change negative gearing or capital gains tax.
18: It's an assault on aspiration, and we're going to fight it every day.
17: The opposition leader gets his chance to lay out an alternative during his budget reply speech tomorrow night. Commonwealth Bank shares have suffered a record low drop today amid tax changes in the budget, CBA falling 10.9%, surpassing one-day drops during the pandemic. More than 2 million Australian middle-aged men are drinking at levels dangerous to their health. That's according to a study from Flinders University, which found risky drinking is highest for men between 30 and 59 years of age, particularly those in regional areas and on high incomes. And a proposed $1.5 billion Trump Tower for the Gold Coast has been scrapped, the developers deeming the Trump brand is toxic to Aussies.
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17: Ivan Cleary's confirmed he'll step down as Panthers coach at the end of next season. And while the four-time premiership coach isn't keen to take the reins at an NRL rival, New South Wales officials' ears pricked up when Cleary revealed his desire to coach a rep side.
19: It's definitely something I've started thinking about probably the last 12 months here, which I've never had before. You know, when you're not an NRL coach, that opens up those sort of doors. So, yeah, it's something that I would consider if someone felt me worthy of that.
17: His assistant, Peter Wallace, will take the reins from Cleary once the 2027 season wraps up.
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2: Clearing showers for the rest of today in Mackay, tonight down to 18, and tomorrow a possible shower with a high of 26. And listener knows what Aussie is. 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

0: No,
1: I'm talking about a dog.
2: What?
1: No, you're wrong. I'm talking about a dog. I'm
0: saying you listening to Fee?
1: She's saying the dog's got paws, and I'm saying if it's a little human, that's a skeleton, so it'd be the same sort of bone.
0: Yeah.
3: A human foot is the same as a dog foot?
0: No.
3: Are you right?
1: Depends how, mate, a chihuahua to a baby.
3: No.
1: You don't reckon?
3: No.
1: How would you know that?
0: Because I've seen a chihuahua and I've seen a baby.
1: Skeleton?
0: Are you ever like, hey, why is someone walking that baby on a leash?
1: No, but No.
0: Oh, sorry, it's a chihuahua. No, but easily the bones confused.
1: When the dog's there, it's not just laying there. The bones are there. So obviously dirt, they would have dug it up and they've all moved. Mm. So you're not going to say, oh, that's a dog because it looks like a dog.
0: But they don't have all the... They don't have the same toes
1: but you don't know that.
3: They don't have phalanges.
0: I've seen a dog.
1: What? Phalanges.
0: Yeah, your fingers and the...
3: Your fingers are phalanges. James Blake is desperate to speak.
4: I rarely ever hop on in vehement agreement with Viv, but yes.
1: Thank you.
4: Dog paws do look like...
3: Why did we let him on?
1: You two are trying to make me sound stupid. I do that myself.
0: No.
1: They're the same.
0: Dog paws and a baby's foot don't look the same.
3: Nothing alike.
0: I don't think so.
4: Honestly, you look at dog's skeleton and some of those feet look like human feet.
1: Yeah.
3: But, Nick, this is just... James doing a comparison of his own eyes.
1: What do you think that is? That's a foot.
3: That's a foot of a dog.
1: Yeah, but that...
3: There's only four... Look at his little finger. That is not a human finger.
1: People are born with toes missing.
0: Hey, quick question. Is there a gas leak in here?
5: 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Fifi,
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0: great song on your Wednesday evening. Feels like it's the weekend already. Why not? It's Fifi Favinic hanging out with you.
1: I had a big day yesterday. We had work and had a little bit of a meeting. Went to footy training, had a couple more meetings. And I got home, had a nice glass of red, sat down, watched the news because obviously the Michael Voss story happened. So my brain was cooked. Went to bed early, laid in bed, watched a bit of NCIS. Love NCIS. Puts me to sleep. Gets me into a nice little relaxation. It's like my zen. It's like you hear the music and you go, bang, nostalgia.
2: That and temazepam. Yeah.
1: No temazepams. I've got a healthy sleeping pill that you take. I brought it from the chemist warehouse.
2: I must say, I don't know how you and Fee fall asleep listening to, like, crime stuff. Crime shows.
1: Why?
2: I don't know. Just say it's quite intense.
3: I know. It's fascinating.
1: Yeah.
3: I love it.
1: Yeah. It's the best.
3: Love the intrigue.
1: Yeah. Just really get you, you know, just makes you go, yeah. Makes you not think because they're doing all the thinking for you.
2: Murder scene. Yeah. No.
1: Yeah, they're doing it. Like Ducky and all that, they're all getting there. Donozo and...
3: Ducky's not doing much anymore.
1: No, Ducky, he brown bread. He's cutting bread. And then Toby was on she was running around all when I got home, picked her up from school, running around, gets on her iPad, blah, blah, blah. I'm in bed. Toby's bedtime, 8:30, comes up to bed. Dad, I've got homework to do, bro. It's 8:30.
2: Yeah.
1: Dad's about to fall asleep. You need to brush your teeth and get to bed. But I've got homework. I need you to help me. She's brought a piece of paper in with a pen.
2: Out of all the people in that house to ask.
1: I know. No, but I'm good at, and the topic was maths. And okay. I'm good at math. Yep. Very good at math. She said, I need you to help me with diagonal multiplication. Cool. I go, sorry, what? I don't know.
2: What is that?
1: I don't know what that is. And she goes, it's when you got to do lines and then you do this, but I can't do the questions because then I know the answers. So you got to put down the questions. And then I go, I don't know what you're talking about.
3: I've never heard of that.
1: She's in grade two. I don't know how to do grade two math.
3: Diagonal multiplication.
1: I did math methods in year 12. I don't know how to do diagonal math.
2: Were you maths methods?
1: Yeah.
2: Nice work.
1: Teacher was hot. I did that. We had her on air. Miss Lucci.
3: Yes.
1: She did maths and maths methods, and she was a Carlton supporter, so I knew I was going to pass. She wasn't going to fail me. And I had no idea. I was stumped. I said, honey, I don't know what you're... And she's like, how do you not know what that is? You're an adult. And I was like, what are they teaching these kids?
3: This is me all the time.
1: Yeah, and I thought you'd relate to this.
2: Is that it?
1: Yep, something like that. I don't know what that is.
2: I don't know. It looks like a bingo card.
3: It looks like noughts and crosses. Yeah,
1: or it looks like Sudoku.
3: Do they still do long division? Do kids do long division?
1: Yeah, but I think the terminologies have all changed.
3: I've never seen that in my life.
1: No, and for a grade...
3: Does that mean there was a maths discovery since we did maths in primary
1: school? Yeah, they try to reinvent stuff to stimulate the children's brain.
2: Now, this is saying it goes back to medieval times.
3: Really?
2: Yeah. They're doing old maths.
1: I literally don't understand that. And I was like, I thought grade two was occasionally wear your pants, you go outside, you play sport, you go in, you do some finger painting.
2: Yeah, someone brings in a cake for their birthday.
1: And then you're watching, I don't know, something on
2: Shrek.
1: TV.
2: They wheel in a TV.
1: But they're doing diagonal multiplication. Please.
3: You know what you could do? You could ask about this at a parent-teacher interview.
2: Oh.
1: Why would I ask that? I don't need to learn it. Hey, don't... Hey, teacher, can you please teach my kid and not for her to bring, in grade two, homework home to a father that doesn't know? You make me look stupid to my kid. Teach my kid.
2: You might have to go back to school like Billy Madison.
1: Back to school! I hope I don't get in a fight!
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31: 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It's been 10 years since this massive song Paper Cuts came out. He's here to celebrate 10 years of it. He's going on tour. We've got free tickets to see Steven Sanchez live. And Chris Brown is in a feud with a huge pop star. I'll tell you more about it from 7 o'clock on the Hot Hits.
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0: Great to have you back in for the Happy Hour on this Wednesday evening, Fee. We missed you last night. You were off yesterday. You lost your voice after Friday night, your surprise birthday.
3: Yes, the great surprise birthday party I didn't see coming and still recovering from. 5 hours of karaoke, well, and I was on the mic the whole time.
0: You did very well. There was something that happened the next morning, though, and you put in a phone call to someone that might be a bit worse for wear than you.
3: Yeah, I know. I relied on a member of the team with an early morning phone call.
0: Okay, let's find out what that call was about. You're going to tell us all right after this. Because

0: 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It is the happy hour with Fifi Feather Nick.
1: I had my amazing surprise birthday party on Friday night that I didn't see coming. Disney
2: 12.
1: Themed karaoke, like 6 hours of nonstop karaoke to the point that I damaged my throat, my voice.
2: Cocktails were flowing.
1: But what you did know though, I was having, if I could have planned a party, it would not have been on Friday because the lead up was not necessarily fun. So I damaged my car earlier that week. You may recall this story. I had my boot up and then I lowered my garage door, which scraped all the way down the boot
3: you
1: of my car.
3: Somehow drove your house into your car. Which is truly incredible stuff.
2: Who put the house there?
1: Anyway, off my car went on Monday to the panel beaters.
3: Yeah.
1: And on Thursday, I got my car back from the panel beater. Mm-hmm. I was wrapped, got my car back. And then on Friday morning, I was driving to work and I had a sign on my car, not a sign. It talks to me sometimes. It put up something on the dash. And
3: let me go.
2: She goes, oh, what's these lights? Oh, what's happening here? Let me go. Oh.
3: I'm scared.
2: That's exactly how it went. I was on the phone. What's up the lights?
1: Well, Fev, it was an alarming message. Yeah. There was like a big alarm sign and it said, pull over carefully, electrical fault. So when I contact the dealership and say, hey, something's happened, they were like, don't drive the car. We're sending someone to your car.
3: So I assume something at the, you don't have to say the name of the panel beaters, but something's happened at the panel beaters where they've taken a panel off or nudged it.
1: Probably something. So anyway, the dealership came out. The guy looked at it and said, I can't fix this here. We're going to have to tow your car to the dealership. So then this is Friday morning. I watch my car get towed. I've got to pick up kids from school. I've got running around to do. I'm ringing Carrie going, I reckon tonight's not a good night. I just think maybe we do this next week. But she's like, nope, we're full steam ahead. So then I go do my surprise party. Loved it at the time of my life. Barely slept. Woke up in the morning and I've got to go back to mum duties. And that was, I had to go and pick up all Trixie's friends and I was taking them all to go and see the Billie Eilish documentary at the cinema. And I suddenly went, I don't have a car.
2: Oh, no.
1: So then needed to hire a car and contact the dealership. And they said, they'll bring you a car. The guy turned up with the car. And I don't know what time this was, so I'm now turning to our wonderful James Blake. What time did I call you?
4: It was quite reasonable. It was around about 10 a.m.
1: Okay.
4: Lucy, my fiance, and I, we were recovering from last night.
1: You didn't expect the party girl to call you?
3: Yeah. She's still out.
2: And it's still on.
4: It was she's a big surprise. And it was a very hurried call of JB, do you have my license? Do you have a copy of my license? Because if anyone would have one, you would have one.
2: Why?
3: Oh, my God.
1: So the guy came, right, and he said, I just need your license because I'm giving you
2: license,
1: a car.
2: But why would he have your license?
1: So I stood there and I looked at Ray and I said, oh, Ray.
3: Ray, do you know Leon? Leon might
2: Leon!
3: Have
2: that. Leon! Leon would have just been getting home from the dark.
3: Yeah.
1: To give this context, I'm in the middle of a house reno at the moment. I'm living at my mum's. And in my brain, I'm like, it's just hard enough for me to remember keys, phone, credit card. The license has slipped through the keeper and I'm like, oh, Ray, would a copy of my license do? And he said, yes, anything.
3: Do you have it on your phone on the Vic Roads app?
1: Probably, but what's the password? Do you know what? Enough with government apps and passwords.
3: Yeah.
1: I'm cooked. I'm done. I'm not doing it anymore. I'll give up my Medicare, my MyGov, all of it. I don't know how to get back into those accounts. And it was the same with Vic Roads. And then I thought, I remember last year, JB was trying to... What were you trying to do for me? Something.
4: I was trying to set up an OnlyFans for you.
1: You're trying to set up an OnlyFans.
2: Did you tell Ray this?
3: Oh, no. Ray would have been wrapped.
1: And
3: Ray would
1: have been like, well, where is it? I had a vague memory of James Blake asking me for my license. So, of course, I think the phone call on Saturday morning were like this. Hey, JB, loved last night, by the way. You're one of the best dressed. Because he was.
4: Thank you.
1: Came as sadness from inside out.
2: And it was sad.
1: And it gave me the biggest belly laugh.
3: Yeah.
1: He had the blue wig on, the glasses, and he looked sad.
2: I thought he looked like the Scooby-Doo. What was his name?
4: Velma.
1: He looked like Velma with a blue wig.
2: I'm like, hey, Scooby.
1: But you didn't have my...
4: Didn't have your license, which is unfortunate, but I've got
3: Did the call go like that, though, JB? Good morning, JB. Thank you for the party last night. It was fantastic.
4: No, it was just best on ground. Very well done. Now, quick one. I do have your passport if you ever need that. You've got 2 years left before that one expires.
1: Yes,
4: and then, you know. Quick question, your Medicare, that looks, the one I've got, that expired in December. Have you renewed that one?
1: Nope.
2: Nope.
4: Okay. All right. So I've got that, I've got your passport, and I've also got access to all of your work emails via your password as well.
2: If you ever need that,
1: you could
2: literally take everything.
1: This is
3: You're
1: trust
3: a better man
1: him.
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1: I trust him.
2: I'd be
3: 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Don't know how this happened.
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0: done a countrified version of Alicia Keys.
1: Hannah Harper is her name. She has won American Idol season 24. Now, the last time a female country artist won was in 2005, and that was Carrie Underwood.
0: Oh, my God.
1: So I probably should have picked a bit of a more country song for
0: her. I mean, she's put a couple of sort of banjos and a little two-step in there, but
1: I thought that was the song you would know and just be able to hear her voice. So done to her.
0: Good for her.
1: And Chris Brown now.
0: Oh, my God, this is my favourite story of the day. So Chris Brown's got a brand new album. Apparently it's absolutely terrible. Pitchfork gave it a 1.6, which is about the lowest score you can possibly get. I can't stand Chris Brown. And about 8 years ago, Zara Larsson, who I can stand, she's one of my favourite artists to ever do it, there was this viral video of her, like, rating songs on, like, a Tinder scale of, like, hot or not. Oh, yeah. And they were playing her all these songs. She's going, like, yeah, I love it, hot. Oh, maybe not. And then as soon as they played her a Chris Brown song, she was like, wait, is this Chris Brown? Nope.
1: Oh.
0: Nope, never. And clearly, Zara Larsson has been living in Chris Brown's head rent-free because he went on a rant on his Instagram today about people saying they don't like this new album. Hear this.
2: I don't give a f*** what these f***s is talking about. I know exactly who my fans is, and I know exactly who hearing this album. If you're not my fan, I don't want you to listen to my shit. Go listen to my Zara Larsson or somebody.
0: And you know what? We will. We are. Chris Brown in the bin. More of the hot hits next.
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2: Let's get the party started. See you at the bar, you was hardly talking. That's when I knew that your heart was scarring. Friends to lovers need a part to star in. Like, wait, babe,

0: Rita Carpenter. That is House Tour. She turned 27 yesterday, sexy bye-bye.
1: 27.
0: What an achiever. Overachiever for 27. All right, I got a story for you.
1: I
0: found this out today, and I'm very excited by it. So you know, like, Michelin stars, the Michelin guide and stuff. Have you ever eaten
1: the restaurants?
0: Have you ever eaten at a Michelin-starred restaurant?
1: I probably would have in my time, surely. I'm fancy ass.
0: You are so fancy. Oh. Probably on one of those record label trips back in the day when they always had money.
1: Yes, I definitely went to one in New Zealand. I just remember, on Waikiki Island.
0: Perfect.
1: Yes.
0: So very exciting news has been revealed today that the Michelin Guide is coming to Australia for the very first time.
1: Oh.
0: So far it's only been European, American, Kiwi restaurants. Australia's never had a restaurant in the Michelin Guide. As of 2027... South Australian restaurants will be in there. So it started with South Australia. The government has paid to be in the Michelin Guide.
1: Okay.
0: But it doesn't mean they're paying for the restaurants to be in there. It means they're paying for the process to happen where they send out the super secret sleuthy food critics and they're going to spend the next 6 months going around South Australia sampling every one of the great restaurants and wineries there.
1: That's great for tourism in South Australia, I guess, as well. So that's why they're like, yeah, let's throw our money in here. And there would be so many amazing places. Australia.
0: But now I'm frustrated, and I love South Australia, and I do think it probably cuts above the rest in terms of the food and wine scene, but this should be all of Australia. I want to do a tour of Australia's greatest restaurants.
1: I reckon it's going to start in South Australia. That is like the guinea pig, and then they'll do like the Barossa and all that, and then it will eventually, I reckon, they'll go to Melbourne next.
0: It'll be Melbourne next.
1: Surely. Then Perth will be last, unfortunately.
0: Hurricane Hobart will be.
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5: 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She's doing the drive show with Tommy Little. It's my rotating roster of co-hosts that keep coming in and out the door. We're just saying it reminds us of another certain business that you can get this time of night.
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7: better than 9:50 when I was on last night.
5: You're also on at 9:50 tonight.
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5: Playing a new Tori Kelly song. Can you let me put the segment?
7: Sorry, go.
5: So what the three for all is, three songs in a row that all have something in common.
7: Okay.
5: Tonight's theme is Vegas residencies.
7: Oh, Vegas!
5: Now, normally...
7: we should go to Vegas.
5: Normally, I have an understanding of why we're doing it. Mm-hmm. I actually don't know why we're doing Vegas residencies as our three-for-all tonight. It was an idea Violet had 2 days ago.
7: Okay.
5: So we're just doing it.
7: Has there been a big Vegas residency?
5: Now, there has been a brand new one that launched only a couple of nights ago. Good friend of ours, Thomas Bleach, was there.
7: No doubt.
5: First night of it. It is No Doubt's residency has started.
7: Right.
5: At the Sphere.
7: And are they in this... Three for all.
5: What do you think? Absolutely not.
7: Okay.
5: Why would they be?
7: So why are we?
5: That's why
7: Vegas
5: I'm not quite computing.
7: See announcements. I'm Googling it. No. As we speak.
5: Well,
7: producer Violet. See, what is
5: she can't hear us.
7: Sexy
5: bye-bye?
7: Oh.
5: She doesn't have us on. Don't worry.
7: Okay.
5: So we're just going to play three people who've done some of the most iconic Vegas residencies of all
7: Kelly
5: time.
7: Kelly Clarkson's announced one.
5: Thank you for that information. That's
7: is that
5: fantastic.
7: Why she in this?
5: Don't know. Yeah. Producer Bailey has just walked in because, you know what? Anything goes on this show tonight, obviously.
8: So I can't explain the context this was in, but it's called scarcity marketing.
5: What? Okay.
8: Scarcity marketing is why...
5: you have just walked in with a completely...
7: Right, we're talking about Vegas residencies.
8: Scarcity marketing of Vegas residencies work as well.
7: But did you...
8: I couldn't hear your conversation out there.
5: Oh, my God.
7: So you just walked in while we're on air.
5: This has happened.
7: To tell us that, bro.
8: That's why live radio.
5: Live radio. But live radio doesn't mean you walk in and you
7: just walk
5: stuff.
7: In and say stuff. Have you guys ever played Cluedo? What?
5: I'm punching in your mouth.
7: What's going on? The Cooked Hits. That's what we're rebranding to. The Cooked Hits.
5: Obviously, Bruno Mars did a Vegas residency to try and clear his debts, allegedly.
7: Yeah, he did.
5: Job done.
7: Did he do that?
5: I don't know.
7: Good on him.
5: Vegas residency 3 for all. Don't know why, but it's on the Hot Hits.

0: 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It's the Hot Hits 3 for All.
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0: Stephen Sanchez.
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3: Generation. Such a beautiful crooner, isn't he, Stephen Sanchez? He is coming back to Australia. We have had all the free tickets to give away all week. We got more tomorrow. I don't know why I'm saying it in the past tense. Let's talk to Sandra. Hi, Sandra.
4: Hi. Hello.
3: Hello. How are you?
4: I'm good, thank you.
3: That is good. Are you a big Stephen Sanchez fan? You love his music?
4: Yes.
3: Why do you like it so much?
4: I think it's quite... timeless, and it's very special for me because some of the songs remind me of my husband, and very excited.
3: That is so sweet. I'm just letting you live your excitement here for a little minute. The Lover Down Under tour is coming to Australia and New Zealand this July, and you, my friend, are going for free.
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3: Congratulations.
4: Thank you.
3: Now, let me guess, you're going to take your husband with you, aren't you?
4: Yes. Thank you so much.
3: I feel like this concert is just going to be lovers in arms all together. And as a single person with a cold heart, it sickens me. But I'm excited for you nonetheless. Don't you worry, Sandra. You enjoy.
4: Thank you so much.
3: Such a pleasure. Get your tickets now. Head to frontiertouring.com. The Lover Down Under Tour is in Australia this July. And there are more free tickets on the show tomorrow night. Just go to thehothits.com.au if you want to register for them. Stick around. Illy's going to be joining us on the show just after 8 o'clock.
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0: Fisher, Tones and I, Favour wraps up the hot hits across Australia. Wednesday night, just me on my own, Nick Kelly here. Lauren Barry will be back on the show next week. She's hanging out with, she's hanging out with Tommy Little on the drive show this week, Carrie and Tommy. So if you want to go and catch up with what Lauren's up to, miss her, you can check it out at the Carrie and Tommy page. In the meantime, I will leave you. Tomorrow on the show, final tickets to see Stephen Sanchez live. The guy that did Until I Found You, one of the biggest ballads of the last decade. He is coming to Australia. We have those free tickets. Also on the show tomorrow night, country superstar Cameron Whitcomb's going to be here. A long-awaited trip to Australia that was cancelled initially. It's back on and he will be in the building tomorrow. And can I just tell you, late night people, next week on our show might be our biggest week of guests yet. There's some superstars coming through the building. Royalty, if you will. I'll tell you all about that tomorrow on the Hot Hits of Nick and Lauren.
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3: Sorry, I know we've got our wonderful partner's name to get away, but I literally thought you were going to go, we've got the hot Lauren Barry.
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2: Now, yesterday when I was on my way home, I took an Uber home and I sit in the back seat now in Ubers. I used to always be in the front, right?
3: Did you?
2: Always. Pre-COVID, I was in the front. I was talking up a storm with my friend next to me.
3: Yeah.
2: Then it's sometimes they don't want to do that, so I'm just always in the back now. However, I'm 36 years old. I still, to this day, get car sick so badly that I'm like, no one talk to me. I'm going to vomit.
3: So you're not looking at your phone, you just get car sick.
2: I know I shouldn't look at my phone, but I do start looking at my phone.
3: What do you mean?
2: So I'll be like, look down, then I'll be like, gotta stop looking at my phone. But sometimes it just happens regardless, right?
3: You gotta pop those headphones in and listen to something.
2: No, headphones are also bad, I think.
3: For what?
2: Because.
3: For motion sick?
2: Yes.
3: No, they're not.
2: Yes.
3: What?
2: Kieran was telling me.
3: Don't listen to
2: that. Teslas apparently are the worst for car sickness because they're quiet.
3: What's this got to do with headphones?
2: Well, because you need to hear the car, apparently.
3: No, so your brain's like, you don't need to hear the car.
2: Yes.
3: No, no, I think if Teslas are bad, I think it's because they accelerate fast. I don't think it's got anything to do with the sound of the car.
1: Does. Imagine that the cure to your car sickness is getting a fully sick exhaust on your car.
3: Yeah. So if you're in an aeroplane, right?
2: Yeah.
3: The smaller the plane, the louder it is, and it doesn't make you less motion sick.
2: I don't get sick in planes. It's only cars and boats.
3: Okay, producer Kieran, everyone has their hand up. Yes, producer Kieran.
4: It's so we don't talk over each other. Yeah. According to why people get car sick in Teslas, it's because there's no noise and the instant acceleration. It's a sensory mismatch.
3: It's because of the noise.
2: Yes. Yeah, so, no, it's so you don't hear it. So you're just like, my body's moving. It shouldn't be. It's like you think you've got that thing that you get off boats sometimes.
1: Sea legs.
2: Yes.
3: Oh. But so what? If you were on like a whizzy diz thing in a playground, if that made noise, you wouldn't get as sick. Yeah. Yes is the nod I'm getting. This is the dumbest.
2: No, it's not. 13 10 60. I want a remedy. I want a cure.
3: You know,
2: for car sickness that isn't not looking at your phone, because I shouldn't do that. I know that. Not looking out the window and not those stupid liquid glasses that people put on their face.
3: Liquid glasses.
2: Have you seen them? They're like these glasses that have like a liquid at the front, so it stops your brain thinking that things around you are moving. They look ridiculous, and I'm like,
1: that makes
2: like
1: you more sick.
3: You've got a mini like aquarium,
2: kind of.
3: No, because then you're on a car, but also in a boat.
2: Yeah.
3: It's like you're looking out two portholes.
1: That is.
2: Could you imagine
1: making fun of you and saying, here, where there's this problem.
3: You know, the great news is I've got one for you.
2: Go on.
3: And it's delicious. But I'll bring it to you. I'll bring it to you next. You want 13 10 60?
2: Okay. Yeah.
3: We have, just before we do, we have a Tesla owner. G'day, Donna.
5: I don't own a Tesla, but I get motion sickness. I cannot be the passenger in a car. I can't go on swings at park.
2: Mm-hmm.
5: But I had to have a driver when I went interstate once, and it was a Tesla.
3: Yeah.
5: I have never been more violently ill in my life because I could not hear the car or feel the car moving. It made it so much worse.
3: I'm so sorry then, Donna. I trust you far more than our producer, and I will happily fall on my sword on this one silently as well, so it hurts me more. So you want a cure for this?
2: I just want, what do you do to get the car sickness to go away?
3: Because also I feel like when you mentioned your age, you're like, I'm 36 and I still get car sick. I hate to break to you guys, I think all this stuff gets worse.
2: Because
3: my sister can't swim now.
2: Because of the motion.
3: But she gets motion sickness in a pool. Not in the ocean. In a pool.
2: Because it's happened to me in the ocean on, like, the Great Barrier Reef going out there, and it was, I was so sick the whole trip out, and I was like, maybe if I go for a swim, I'll feel better.
3: I've done that before, and now I'm just spewing in the water.
1: Straight up your snorkel.
3: Yeah, and just fish from everywhere feeding. Look, it's a good way to get a photo opportunity. 13, 10, 60, Loz needs a cure for car sickness.
2: Yes, I do. Boom, boom,
0: boom, boom, boom. All over Mackay, it's Hit 100.3's Carrie and Tommy. The best bits.
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23: 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Yeah. Hit 100.3's Carrie and Tommy.

0: show's so nice, you need to hear it twice. Hit 100.3's Carrie and Tommy. It's the best bits. Deja vu? No, just some best bits from the other afternoon. All over Mackay, it's Hit 100.3's Carrie and Tommy.
1: Carrie and Tommy for the drive home. Carrie is away. We got Loz Barry filling in and she needs your help.
2: Yes. Yesterday I was on my way home from work in an Uber and I was like so car sick. And I know I'm not supposed to look at my phone. I know I should look out the window. I know that I can get those stupid ugly glasses. But I need some new advice.
3: The glasses with water in them that makes it look like
1: reverse goggles.
3: Yeah. Yes, they're reverse goggles.
2: They are. Yes. Kirsty, can you help me out? Do you have any car sick advice? Car sick
4: Well, this is a weird and wonderful one. Okay. Sit on newspaper.
2: What?
3: Whoa. Does it have to be a bare ass, Kirsty?
4: No. So, bus company that we used to use for school trips. Used to take CWA ladies. Apparently, they swear by it.
2: Mm.
4: And it's called the slippery effect.
2: Oh,
3: so what's that?
4: Your body moves and your head stays still and you don't get car sick.
2: Oh.
1: I just love the idea of you telling the Uber driver, sorry, I'm just going to put some paper down.
2: Do you mind?
1: It's not what you think.
2: Yeah.
3: I also love the idea of you getting to work in your white pants and you've just got today's headlines just across the R's.
2: I like that. I've never heard that before.
3: Kirsty, have you tried it?
4: On school trips, yes, and it works.
2: Wow.
3: Really?
2: Because buses are the worst for it. Buses for...
3: I thought we just worked out Teslas were the worst.
2: No, but buses are pretty bad too.
3: Yeah.
2: School trip, and you don't want to be... You don't want to be telling everyone, I have to sit at the front because I get car sick, so you just sit at the back
1: on paper.
2: Like a cool kid.
1: On newspaper.
2: And now I have
3: on your little drop sheet.
1: Don't worry, no one will bully you about that.
3: Yeah, the idea of kids just reading the broadsheet.
1: Yeah.
3: No, I'm really into that. To see what the Dow Jones is doing. Thank you, Kirsty. G'day, Josh.
5: G'day, mate. How's it going?
3: Yeah, living the dream. What have you got for Loz to help her?
5: Bit of an odd one. So myself, my sister, my nephew, we all suffer car sickness, right? Me, not until later on in age.
2: Oh.
5: Mid-20s, yep. early 30s I started. Earplugs, right? But just one.
2: One?
5: You take one phone earplug and plug one ear.
3: Josh, how did you work this out?
5: My sister worked it out. I don't know. I think it might have been an old wives' tale, but it works.
2: Wow. It must be something, to do with the balancing of... ear stuff,
3: the whole
2: thing.
3: Yeah, but does it matter which ear, Josh?
2: No,
5: left or right, you take your pick.
3: Do you reckon it's which the placebo effect is real, so it does work? Do you think it's just in your head? If you've got I've got my earplug in, so I'm good.
5: That's a good question. I'm somebody who is very self-aware, so no, I don't think it is.
3: Okay, I like it. So far. You've got to be sitting on
2: newspaper, one ear plug in. I'm a very difficult passenger at this stage.
3: This is much easier than just getting off your phone.
2: But sometimes it happens regardless. It's
6: in a Tesla.
2: In a Tesla.
3: G'day, Emily.
7: Hi,
2: Emily. What have you got for me?
7: Best thing I've heard of is a Band-Aid over the belly button.
3: Oh, my gosh,
2: over
3: I love
2: the belly button.
3: Why, Emily?
7: Well, I'm pregnant and... it is the only thing that has helped my car sickness.
2: Really?
3: How did you find out about this?
7: I've heard a few people have said it, that it works.
3: Oh, really?
2: I'm so perplexed.
3: I've never even heard. Is there a explanation as to why, or is it just do it and you'll see for yourself?
7: Yeah, just do it.
2: All right, I'm going to try.
3: You come in tomorrow, you're pregnant. You're like, do you have the opposite effect?
2: It's the wrong advice. I don't know. More best bits on the way. Hit 100.3's Carrie and Tommy.
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7: 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The best bits.

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1: Vickers is away today, so we got Loz Barry from the Hot Hits filling in, and Loz has never had a chance to have a crack at this.
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3: Give us a call, 131060. All you have to do is say stop on exactly 5 seconds, and that amount of cash is yours.
4: Yeah. Now, I do practice this because I'm at my desk usually when you guys play this game in the office, and I try and do it.
3: Yeah. Would you like to? I will even put the money up.
4: Are you serious?
3: Personally, if you get this, $4,600 will be yours.
4: If I get it on the knocker.
3: That's the only way to get it. You can't get it near the knocker. You can't get it under the knocker, over the knocker.
4: Straight on.
3: Bang on plenock.
4: How much are you putting it up?
3: I'm giving you $4,600.
4: Oh, you're giving it to me?
3: If you get it on the knocker. What did you think was happening?
4: I thought you were putting the money up, like, for the next person.
3: No, I meant I can't. You're an employee of the company, so we can't give you the company cash that is going to our wonderful listeners, and we don't want to deprive them.
4: Of course not.
3: So.
4: You'll give it to me.
3: I will give it to
4: you. All right, here we go. I've got to stand up. Yeah. This is scary.
3: And if you get it wrong, you will pay me. No, it's. Are you ready?
4: Yeah, I'm ready. I'm ready.
1: Start.
4: Stop. You're kidding.
3: That actually.
4: You're kidding. You're kidding. You are kidding. Don't.
3: Oh, I've got to check that I've got it. Hang on.
4: Don't. I'm going to wee in my pants.
3: Hang on.
4: You can't go back. I'm not.
3: I promise I'm not backing out of it. But I hope, producer Kieran.
5: I was doing the one elephant in my head, and as I went to say five elephants, you'd already said stop.
3: So I reckon you're bang on. So where do you stop it with elephants? Do you say, is it when you go
5: one elephant, two elephants, three elephants, four elephants, five. Then we stop.
3: Oh.
5: We stop before you can say five because that's 5 seconds.
3: No, that doesn't work because if you say one elephant, it's at the end. It's at elephant. So, according to yours, Loz will be a bit under because otherwise you'd go, stop, that's 1 second.
1: How much wee is about to come out, Loz?
4: Oh, my God. It depends on what you're about to tell me.
3: Okay.
4: I'm ready.
3: For $4,600 of my money, all you need to hear is 5.00. This is like, you know, this has happened before. Andy Lee came in and he won. Okay. Jesse, how did our dear friend, Lauren Barry, go, and how much broker am I going to be?
1: Have you got your bank open?
3: I think I've got. I'm going to have to move
1: just
3: some money
1: case.
3: Around.
4: God, I'm sweating.
3: I do have to move some money around. But yeah, okay. How did Lauren go?
1: 4.88.
4: Oh!
3: Thank the Lord. 131060 is our number. Your chance to play next.
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It's Hit 100.3's Carrie and Tommy.

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3: Oh my God, yes. Oh my God.
1: Time Game Jackpots Weekly.
4: Oh, mate, you make our dreams come true.
1: All you need to do is say stop.
3: Stop.
1: When exactly 5 seconds is up. This week, the jackpot is up to...
5: $4,600. Yo.
1: Carrie and Tommy's Time Game.
5: Brooke, $4,600 is pretty good.
6: Holy moly.
5: Holy moly. Struth, Stone, the Crows, all the others. Heebie jeebies, nope.
7: Well, no, that's
5: you got
7: fine.
5: Anything to add?
7: No, I was going to say, Brooke, you sound very nervous. Don't be nervous.
6: I am so nervous.
7: Ooh, do you practice?
6: I do, kind of, sometimes when it's in the car, yeah.
7: You're making me nervous now.
5: Okay. Brooke, there's nothing to be nervous
7: no.
5: about. As Lauren said, all that happens is if you win, you get $4,600, and if you lose, you just plummet to your death. It's not really something to be nervous about.
7: No.
6: You've got to be in it to win it.
5: That's correct.
7: Exactly.
5: We're going with more catchphrases.
8: Biscuit for the biscuit.
5: Yes, that's good. Lauren, you had your time. Have you got a catchphrase now?
7: The early bird gets the worm.
8: Good.
7: Yeah, the on-time bird gets the worm.
5: Oh, yeah, the early bird will plummet to the death.
7: Yeah.
5: Sorry, Brooke, we're back. are you ready to play, Brooke?
6: Yes.
8: Start.
5: Ooh, felt like there might have been a micro sleep in there, Brooke.
7: Yeah.
5: Felt a little long for mine. Was he? How did it feel for yours?
7: It felt like about 7 seconds to me.
5: Okay, but we are not the...
7: I don't have a time in front of me.
5: Yeah, we are not one with time.
7: No.
5: It is over to our furry little friend over there. For $4,600, we need to hear 5.00. How did Brooke go?
8: 6.36.
7: Oh.
8: She laughed.
7: You were the late
8: bird.
5: Laughing while you fall is wonderful. It's like cackling in the face of death.
7: Yeah.
5: G'day, Stacey.
9: Hello.
5: Have you ever cackled in the face of death?
9: Yes, many times.
5: Oh. Have you, Stace? Tell us about one.
9: Oh, I can't really write this second. I'm in the hospital.
5: Oh, are you okay?
9: Yeah, my son's just going to have a surgery.
5: Oh, okay. Well,
9: he's just about to go in. So.
5: Okay, well, we'll make it very quick.
7: Yes.
5: I'm sorry we've caught you at this time.
7: I have a good feeling about Stacey, though.
5: Yes. Okay, Stacey, all you have to do is say stop on exactly 5 seconds and the cash is yours. Are you ready to play?
9: Yeah.
7: Okay.
9: I am.
8: Start.
9: Stop.
5: That was real quick. Yeah, she's got stuff on.
7: She's got something to do.
8: Yeah.
5: Well, she doesn't have to.
7: Well, I know, but
5: there's a lot happening.
7: There's
5: a lot going on in the mind. Stacey, I don't want to preempt what's about to happen, but we just wish you all the best in there. We hope your son is okay.
7: Yes.
5: I don't think you're going to win the cash, but it's over to Jessie.
8: 3.01.
7: Sorry, Stacey. Oh, she's gone. She
5: found someone else to pick him up. Okay. Thank you. G'day, Jamie Lee.
10: Hi.
5: You're not in the hospital?
10: No.
5: Oh,
10: no, not
5: Jamie
10: in the hospital.
5: Lee, thank gosh.
7: We can have some fun.
5: We can have some fun. How's your day been, Jamie Lee?
10: Yeah, not bad. Just clearing out my daughter's room.
5: Oh, yeah, clearing out your daughter's room? Okay. She's okay, though?
10: Yeah, she's fine.
5: Okay,
7: oh,
5: okay,
7: God,
5: good.
7: That made me really nervous.
5: Yeah, I know. For a second there, too. Hey, what's the biggest thing you've ever won in your life, Jamie Lee?
10: Actually, I think the biggest thing I've won is maybe like a $300
5: shoe voucher. A $300 shoe voucher?
10: No,
8: $200
10: fuel voucher.
5: I didn't get one of the words correct.
7: No.
8: Voucher. You were there.
5: I got a voucher.
7: Yeah.
5: Jamie Lee, are you ready to play?
10: Yes, I'm ready.
8: Stop.
10: Stop.
5: If you have won with all the distractions going on, Jamie Lee, this would be the best win we've ever had on this show. It felt pretty good for mine.
7: It feels like if she gets this, it is a classic mum thing. She can do it all at once.
5: Oh my gosh, Jamie Lee, we only hear that noise when it's close.
3: No!
5: We just need to hear 5.00 and $4,600 is yours. 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
10: Yes, definitely.
5: Okay. For $4,600, we've never had a mum multitasking, crap going on everywhere, win the time game, and this would be very fitting. How did Jamie Lee go, Jessie?
8: 5.
5: That's a great start.
7: Oh, my gosh.
8: Point.
5: That bit's necessary.
8: 1-0.
7: No!
5: Oh, she's the great gone. News is jackpot's next week.
0: All over Mackay, it's Hit 100.3's Carrie and Tommy. 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
0: 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Thanks to Bedshed. 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
0: It's the one and only Carrie Bickmore
24: and Tommy Little.
0: This is Carrie and Tommy.
5: Today we are taking a look back at our own Spotify, the 20-year.
7: Yeah.
5: What's it called? The birthday present
7: anniversary.
5: You kept saying to us, next gift. And
7: yeah.
5: You can see who you've listened to. Like it's a gift for us.
7: Yeah.
5: Mine was a little confusing.
7: Okay, why?
5: Because I forgot what my login, the email, my password and stuff. For Spotify, so I actually opened a new account 2 years ago.
7: Okay.
5: So that's only going off the last 2 years.
7: So mine started in 2012. Yeah, I'm an OG.
5: What is your... Is yours embarrassing? Because mine's pretty... Mine's pretty, like, disappointingly cliche.
7: Mine's pretty embarrassing. My first song I ever listened to, though, was actually a Eurovision song, which I don't know why. Euphoria? You know that song Euphoria by Loreen?
5: No, I don't know.
7: I think you would. It is an anthem.
5: I don't know Loreen, and I don't know Euphoria.
7: Well,
5: do we have a little bit of it here? This is you.
1: She's won Eurovision twice.
7: She won it twice?
5: Really?
7: See? So good. It's so good. I want you to tell me your artist first.
5: My first one was Eminem, which hurts me.
7: Why? I love Eminem.
5: Because it's so cliche.
7: Yeah, it is.
5: It's like, what do you reckon the middle-class white kid listened to? Oh, I fell on tough times. And was Eminem. Eminem really spoke to a lot of my pain.
2: 8 Mile was my story.
5: I grew up on 7 Mile. We would have killed him 8 Mile. And my most listened to was Doechii.
7: Okay. That is... Yeah. All right.
5: Yeah. What do you mean? Doechii's the best. Are you joking?
7: No, I love Doechii, but because your Spotify account is relatively new.
5: Yeah. I can't claim I was onto it before everyone else.
7: No.
5: Yeah. So what was your most listened to?
7: So I said to Kieran, it's probably going to be Fleetwood Mac, which I think would have been second.
5: God, you're a mini Carrie.
7: My most listened to artist, and this is not a lie and it is not a joke, is...
1: It's funny, though.
7: One Direction.
5: Is it?
7: Yes.
5: Your most?
7: Think about it. Go back. 2012. One Direction time, right? I saw them three times. Three times I saw them. So every time I'd see them, I would go and listen.
5: Because how old are you?
7: Well, at the time, I was 22.
5: That's old for a Directioner.
7: No.
5: It is. No. I've seen all the footage of the girls at the concert screaming and stuff. Yeah, you would have. It would have looked like at the concert. No.
1: Have you ever met them in your radio career?
7: I've met Niall.
1: How did that feel?
7: I took a photo where I was like this.
5: Niall is so wonderful.
7: So beautiful.
5: Yeah.
7: And I've interviewed Louis.
5: Oh.
7: I'm just trying to get to Harry.
1: Say it less scary. Yeah,
4: this will help.
7: In a really safe way.
1: Yeah. Tell that to your eyes.
22: 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I said.

0: I didn't see coming that I think is worth watching. And on 13 and 60, lots of people calling with movies they wish they could watch for the first time again.
1: Good on ya. Gary on 13 10 60, what movie do you wish you could watch for the first time?
2: Well, I know from a sounds funny coming from a guy, but any Nicholas Sparks movie. So not Notebook, I know it's the best one out of all of them, but The Best of Me and Safe Haven and Bronte, they're both, a lot of Nicholas Sparks movies have twists in the end of them.
0: Ooh, well, Gary, I haven't seen either of those
2: movies. Well, I'm telling you, if you and Michael want to watch something better than scratching your eyeballs watching Interstellar,
0: yes,
2: then you should watch them too. I'm telling you, I'm not going to give it away because that's bad, but Nicholas Sparks movies, even The Vow, they all are the best.
0: I love
1: is
0: that.
1: Is Nicholas Sparks the actress or
0: he's
1: the director?
0: The author.
2: No, Nicholas Sparks the author.
0: He's the author, of course he's the author.
2: Yes. Remember, this is the fellow that went and watched Mariah Carey, so I like early movies too.
0: We do know you're Mariah Carey's biggest fan, Gary. And yes, my boyfriend Michael is away for 2 weeks doing the Kokoda Trail, so I could probably watch a few Nicholas Sparks movies.
1: All right, thanks, Gary. Corey on 13 10 60, what movie do you wish you could watch for the first time?
3: Morning, guys. I would watch Star Wars Episode 3, Revenge of the Sith.
0: Ooh,
3: again.
0: Okay.
1: Oh. What year did this come out? Yeah. What time are we talking here?
3: I can't remember what year it came out.
1: Well, like, roughly. We're talking 70s, noughties?
3: Oh, maybe 2005?
0: I think this is the
3: maybe?
0: Last one. I'm looking at producer Harry. I don't know why. You're not a Star Wars boy. I think this was like it's the third episode, but it was the sixth in the...
3: Yeah.
0: Okay.
3: Yeah.
0: One of the more recent
3: it was
0: ones.
3: Right.
1: And you'd give anything to watch the Sith get his revenge again, I guess.
3: It was more the creation of the Empire or the start of how the Empire
0: formed. Oh, I see.
3: And the fight between... Obi-Wan and Anakin is just masterful.
1: Chef's kiss.
0: Oh, chef's kiss.
1: I think with the coming on of AI, I don't think it's out of our ballpark to expect within our lifetime there could be a little chip that could erase a certain memory and you can get all this again.
0: Oh,
1: I don't think
0: my
1: it's out of our
0: goodness.
1: Reach.
0: Black Mirror episode 21.
1: No. Just, I mean, if you guys spend more time watching documentaries than hard-hitting informational content... Brendan on 13 10 60, morning.
4: Good morning.
0: Hey Brendan, what movie do you wish you could watch for the first time again?
4: It's an old one. It's called Midnight Express.
0: Okay. What is so good about it?
4: Well, it's got so many twists and turns in the plot. It's about I think it was based on a true story from memory about a young American chap who went over to Turkey and thought it'd be a bright idea to smuggle some hashish back to America. So he strapped it all to his body, and unfortunately, when he got to the airport with his girlfriend, somebody had dialed in a bomb threat. So he was standing there queuing up, sweating, and they pulled him and caught him. He got sentenced to jail.
0: His time. No spoilers, Brendan. No spoilers. I'm intrigued.
4: Oh, there's lots of twists in it. There's so much more.
0: Oh, I'm intrigued.
1: Well, Brendan hasn't even began to spoil yet.
0: I've added that to the list.
4: It just keeps going on so many levels. It's crazy.
0: All right.
4: Eventually, it's about his time. Well, I'll try not to spoil too much.
0: Don't spoil, Brendan. No. I think you've said enough. I'm intrigued. I want to watch this, and I look forward to giving you my review.
4: Awesome.
0: Thank
4: I think
0: you,
4: you'll
0: love legend.
4: It.
0: Wow,
1: good on you, Brendan.
0: Yes, a movie I can watch for the first time.
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13: Hello, good day. 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
2: Yes, Alarmless Friday and Bronte and Lakey's body clock experiment happening this coming Friday, less than 48 hours out. Will we end up waking up doing a show perfectly on time starting at 6 a.m. if neither of us set our alarms on Friday morning?
3: It's a fun little experiment for you and I, probably for the upper management. Not as fun an idea considering their breakfast show could be hostless on Friday. And the big boss, Blair, is in studio. You've allowed this idea. I'd just like to get that off the on the table.
4: Yeah, I signed off on it.
3: Yeah.
4: Yeah, I'm happy with that. Although right now I don't feel like as much as a big boss as opposed to like a judge handing down a sentence.
3: Yeah.
4: That makes sense.
3: You are the judge and jury in this situation because, yes, if it so happens that on Friday one of us sleeps all the way through or sleeps in a little bit and doesn't arrive on time for the 6 o'clock start, we decided there should be some sort of punishment.
2: Can I just say, you want to balance this because you don't want the punishment so hardcore that you've got two terrified radio hosts who end up getting in at 2 a.m., have a terrible night's sleep just to avoid the punishment.
3: Yeah.
2: But you don't want it too relaxed that someone, probably me, may be accused of sleeping in on purpose.
3: But a punishment is fitting considering if we were to sleep through the show any other time, I'm sure we would get in a little bit of trouble.
4: True, yeah. And that's the thing, right? I've heard you guys over the last couple of days, so I'm trying to find this fine line of not being intimidated by the punishment, but to your point yesterday, I think it was, Lakey, not being pleasured by it as well.
3: Yeah, so, which is a hard line to toe for him.
4: It's a challenge.
3: And a few suggestions came through. I know you've made your decision. I don't know if you've seen these ones. A lot of people's punishment through the Bronte and Lakey Instagram was regarding an ice bath or an ice dunk outside situation.
2: Yeah, that's kind of easy stuff. We've kind of done that before for fun on the show.
3: Yeah. Yeah,
2: I've got faith in Big Boss Blair that I think he's definitely towed the line here. He's got an eye for content.
3: Mm-hmm.
2: I'm slightly worried because he's obviously in the highest tax bracket and he's very cheesed off from the budget results last night.
4: My teeth are sorted, so it's okay.
2: Take it out on Charmers, not us. That's all I'll say, Big Boss.
3: That's what we've always said.
4: I have heard you guys. You want something a little bit fun. You want something challenging. You want it to be a little annoying, but you want it instant and you don't want a million burpees to do. So
3: agreed.
4: I feel like the Supreme Court. What I am going to say is there will be a punishment.
3: Mm-hmm.
4: However, is that good suspense? I feel
3: you're doing great.
4: The punishment has to fit the crime. And I'm sorry, I don't have an answer right now. The punishment will suit whatever may happen on Friday morning.
3: Oh, no.
2: You've got different levels.
4: I have different levels. I encourage you to run the experiment the way it should be run, and I do not want to change the results based on the punishment that may be headed your way.
3: Okay. I appreciate and fear you, as always, with that answer. My goodness.
2: God, it is good.
3: He's good.
2: The later that one of us would potentially be to work, the more severe it's going to be.
3: Yeah.
2: God. No. I'm already trying to think. Do I want to maybe toe the line? 7:15, I think, is a good time for me.
4: Because if you're both an hour and a half late, but you're only 2 minutes difference as well, you both have to go through this punishment.
3: Yes.
4: Maybe one just a fraction more. But anyway, so...
3: Come on.
2: You're a sick man!
3: And we love it.
2: All right, well, we'll figure it out on Friday then.
3: I guess so.
2: If it even needs to be executed. I mean, yes, like you keep saying, ideally, we're both here at 6.
3: Yes.
2: But like I keep saying, ideally, if I was to sleep in, I would be fresher for the 7 a.m. hour. I've always said it. There are radio hosts who do rock up and do 2 hours a day, not three. I've always thought that could be beneficial.
3: True.
2: Thank you, Big Boss Blair.
3: Thanks.
2: Very cool.
4: You're welcome.
2: We will find out on Friday if this even needs to come in at all. Alarmless Fridays. Will it happen in the body clock experiment? It's all going down. Be listening all morning to see what happens there.
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26: Hello, I'm David Dolan. Whitsundays MP Amanda Cam and fellow Minister Tim Mander have been referred to the corruption watchdog over their secret affair. Opposition leader Stephen Miles has also asked the Triple C to investigate the Premier's handling of the matter.
27: David Crisafulli's cabinet has been compromised from day one. Minister Mander and Minister Cam had an undeclared conversation. conflict of interest.
26: All three have consistently denied the allegations. A potentially costly legal battle involving Isaac Regional Council has taken a turn. Mining company Bravus has won the right to introduce a $22 million damages claim against council following a dispute over an access road to its Carmichael mine. And Jay Clifford says it would be a childhood dream come true to pull on a Maroons jersey. The Cowboys playmaker declaring he's more than ready to replace Tom Dearden as Queensland halfback.
0: I think my footy's done enough talking that they trust me to do a job for Queensland, and if I get in, I get in. It'd be a dream come true, something I've dreamt of since I was a little boy.
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2: Morning, I'm Michaela Savage. Angus Taylor is set to detail plans to use the number of new homes built each year as a cap for net overseas migration. The opposition leader will deliver his budget reply speech today. He's also expected to propose a new $5 billion housing infrastructure fund. Five Aussie travellers and a Kiwi from the Hantavirus-struck cruise ship are expected to land in Australia by the end of the week. Authorities have now secured a flight to get them from the Netherlands to Perth. Once they've touched down, they and the flight crew will be required to isolate for at least 3 weeks. The US president has landed in Beijing ahead of talks with his Chinese counterpart. Some pretty big names accompanying Donald Trump on his two-day visit, including outgoing Apple CEO Tim Cook, Tesla boss Elon Musk, and Nvidia's CEO Jensen Huang. And Princess Kate is on her first official overseas trip since her cancer diagnosis. The future queen visiting Italy with large crowds gathering for a glimpse of the royal.
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2: The Panthers are confident that a coaching succession plan for Ivan Cleary will enhance the chances of Nathan staying at the club. Ivan announcing yesterday that he'll leave at the end of 2027 with assistant Peter Wallace to replace him on a three-year deal. Footy reporter David Riccio has told us the news came as a surprise.
4: Ultimately, they're not struggling. They've been through... He will go down as one of the most successful coaches in the Australian sporting landscape for what he has achieved at the Penrith Panthers.
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26: A shower or two in Mackay today, chasing a top of 26 degrees. More showers on the way tomorrow, but it's looking like a mostly sunny weekend. 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
2: 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Married their cousin.
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2: Their cousin.
0: Live on Listener and right here. Wake up, let's go. It's your breakfast show. Bronte.
3: Speed of light.
0: Speed of Bronte.
2: Was that good for you?
0: Lakey.
3: It's because you met them before you met me. I don't control father time. Bronte and Lakey. 5:58 for a Thursday morning. Hello, everyone.
2: Hello, the last guaranteed 5:58 beginning of the show for the week.
3: Yeah, it's weird. I had a dream last night that it was this morning.
2: Yep.
3: And I'm pretty sure my alarm went off. And I, sorry, Blair.
2: I slept like absolute dog.
3: I like to say the word turd in these situations.
2: Turd last night, thinking that it was what will be tonight, which will be an alarmless sleep. And, yeah, if last night is anything to go by, I think I will be anxiously kind of half awake all of tonight thinking, okay, is it time to go into work? Is it time?
3: This is why I didn't want to incorporate punishments, because really what's going on now, it's not a body clock experiment. Mm. Let's face it. We've been thinking about this all week. Every sleep has been jilted. All we're proving is that our central nervous system is alive and well. And so we should actually be rewarded for the sleep in. Whoever has managed to calm themselves. There should be a prize if you rock up after 7:30 tomorrow.
2: I don't feel... I'm not dreading the punishment. I trust Big Boss Blair that the punishment will fit the crime. And I'm not too... That's not what's keeping me up. It's more just the idea of the shame of sleeping through your alarm and waking up at like 7:30, 8 o'clock and being like, oh my God, what have I done? Yeah, that's what I'm worried about. What are you worried about?
3: You think the punishment's going to be tar and feathering? I don't think there'll be any shame if I go, oh, guys, oh, what are these feelings? No, I think it's just bashfulness.
2: No, I've got shame. I've got shame out the wazoo.
3: All right, well, we'll see what goes on tomorrow. This time tomorrow, maybe, it might be producer Harry and producer Annie just taking over the reins.
2: Yeah.
3: So best that we put them through their paces a little later on this morning, I say, as
2: I
3: well.
2: Reckon.
3: Regarding that, we've got our 7 News and Bronte and Lakey's rising star coming in to do the trending. That'll be exciting for us and for the winner as well.
2: Yeah.
3: Plenty more. So we'll unclog the feed next. Let's get into it. The big pineapple.
2: Mm-hmm.
3: Might have missed it in the budget headlines. Big funding for the big pineapple.
2: Stop it. Yeah. As it should.
3: Mm-hmm.
2: And an Australian man has found himself in the middle of Australian Fashion Week. See the video on the Bronte Lakey Instagram.

0: 7 past 6 for your Thursday morning. Hello, everyone. Bronchian Lakey waking you up not too far away from your first shot of $1,000 this morning with Alpha Bucks. First things first.
1: What's clogging our feed?
2: Well, we might have Australian Fashion Week going on at the moment, but it is still a Fashion Week happening in Australia. And some people don't really care about that, including a man that's going viral for Australian Fashion Week arguably interrupting his morning swim. A video on the Bronte Lakey Instagram story, you can see a man who was going to Tamarama Beach in Sydney, where, unfortunately, at the same time, fashion brand Commas was holding its Australian Fashion Week show, during which models walked down a large beach staircase onto the sand before strutting along the shoreline. But also, a man can also be seen, definitely not as part of the models, walking down the same stairs before doing some stretches, feet away from the models, then removing his shirt and taking a dip in the ocean.
0: Yeah, good. Keep your patch, mate. Trying to take your territory.
2: It's so good. Viewers from all across the world loving the clip, many praising the beachgoer for his Australian nonchalant attitude. Others saying he carried the show. He's iconic. He's a king. It's his world. We just live in it.
0: He's exactly right. I mean, maybe grounds for dismissal if they're on the catwalk and then some bloke in the background with a rash top and a pair of budgies. Oh, sorry about that. appears to be in the wrong area. No apology from the fashion people.
2: Absolutely
0: strutting down
2: not.
0: The Tamarama steps. Hot people walking down it. Hot people run up those steps as
2: Do
0: well.
2: Do they
0: the
2: really? Goodness, they're steep steps.
0: Well, this is good news for Queensland. After the budget yesterday and a lot of news about CGT and negative gearing, what went under the radar is $5 million boost for the big pineapple. Or the big safe word, as I like to call it. $5 million.
2: That's a lot.
0: The Queensland tourism attraction. Well, what's the $5 million going towards? Thanks, Chris Fulley government, by the way. Labor would have never done this. They're anti-fructose. The Chris Fulley government has committed $5 million to bring more visitors to one of Queensland's biggest landmarks and encourage them to stay longer. So it's going to be a rejuvenation project. Major upgrades to the heritage infrastructure, new facilities on site, glazing replacement.
2: Did need to be glazed.
0: Yeah, true. Well, I mean, there's a lot of big things that need to be glazed. The big merino's pissed. I can tell you that. The big pineapple, $5 million. Nothing for the big mango and the big banana. So the big fruit salad is off for 2026, unfortunately.
2: Oh, not good.
0: But yeah, pretty good spot. You ever been to the big pineapple before?
2: It's on the Sunshine Coast, yes?
0: Yeah, it is, yeah.
2: Maybe. I feel like I've gone past the big pineapple. Sure. I was more a big banana kind of gal.
0: Yeah, you've always said that.
2: Yeah. Yeah. Which I know isn't in Queensland.
0: No, just over the border.
2: Yeah, there, but I feel like I have more fond memories of a big banana.
0: That's all right. You don't have to, defend your non-Queensland loving of big things. Coming up next, office opinions on what's going to go down tomorrow.
2: Yeah, I thought it would be fun to survey the staff to see who they think is going to rock up without our alarms going off tomorrow morning between you and I. And the results, I think, will shock.

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0: 7 o'clock. 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
1: Tomorrow is the day of the experiment. Our hypothesis is our body clocks are so finely tuned that we will be able to turn off our iPhone alarms and wake up in time for our 6 o'clock show start. 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
2: I was going to say, what an idealism view. Oh, yeah, go to bed. After the footy, Thursday night. Oh, what's that? Just before the sun rises. Oh, 5:20, is it? Oh. Not happening. It's going to be the most staggered night's sleep. One of us is going to rock up at 2. One of us is going to get punished at 7. The whole thing is going to go boobies up, I say.
1: I reckon as well, based off the terrible night's sleep I had last night, even knowing I had an alarm coming at 4:30 in the morning, I still put myself in the shoes of Bronte tonight, Lakey tonight. No alarm. Will we wake up? Only one way to find out. But I thought it could be interesting, having discussed this on the show for the last couple of weeks, get the views of the people in the office, all of our co-workers. So I just went round after the show yesterday. You can see the video on the Bronte and Lakey Instagram. How they think tomorrow is going to go down.
3: Unfortunately, I think I'm probably going to sleep the whole morning. I can see myself sleeping till 9 a.m. Lakey will arrive before 6 a.m. and do the show without me, and I will have to be punished.
4: I think Bronte will rock up ridiculously early, and I think I will rock up slightly late. I reckon you're both going to turn up before you need to. Lakey a little bit closer to the right time.
5: I feel like Bronte would be early before the show starts, and I think Lakey's probably going to come in at about 7:15. But then I think I often get things wrong, and maybe the opposite is going to happen to what I expect. So Bronte could sleep in entirely, and then Lakey, in a big twist, might be here early because he has the worst night's sleep ever because he is actually anxious about this thing, even though he doesn't expect to be at all. So I think what should happen, Bronte's the only one here for the first hour. I think maybe what will happen, Lakey ends up the only one here. He's very frustrated about it. Bronte has a long weekend.
6: I have a lot of faith in either of them. It's going to be hit and miss.
7: Clean and easy for me. Bronte, I think you'll be here on time. I think you'll probably be here early. I feel like you're regimented, you're boom, ready to go in every aspect of Bronte's life. Lakey, yeah, I'm not too sure. I don't think you can do it. I don't know. You're not going to be here.
3: Bronte's going to arrive on time. She's a female and us females know our own body clock. He will sleep in.
8: I reckon Bronte will sleep in. I tend to feel like women sleep in. And Lakey, he's been late to the show once. He won't sleep in. He'll probably wake up at like 6. Bronte, maybe like 7:38.
7: I think Bronte will wake up. I think Lakey's having a little sleep in. Bronte's a gym girly. Her body's going to wake her up. It's going to be ready to go. Lakey might want to have a little relax session. Who knows?
2: Not bad. Love the varied opinions.
1: Very varied.
2: There is no way either of us will sleep in past 8:30.
1: No.
2: Well, you said in your opening statement you think you'll be here at 9 o'clock.
1: Yeah.
2: That's crazy.
1: Yeah.
2: If any of us rock up, I know Boss Blair said, oh, punishments are going to grow the later and later in the show. If any of us are here after 8:30, the punishment is life in prison. Like, that is, there's no way one of us is sleeping until 8:30. It's going to be light outside. The amount of worry all week.
1: No.
2: There is no way someone comes in at 8:30 tomorrow.
1: I think absolutely.
2: If so, I'm calling a very well-rehearsed two-week plot to sleep in.
1: No way. I am. My boyfriend Michael is away at the moment. Our room is very dark. I've got an eye mask on now. I've got no one interrupting my sleep. I think I could be asleep until 8:30, 9 o'clock, genuinely.
2: I'm starting to smell it. You have been you planted your eye mask. You've planted these silly curtains. This has been a whole three-month thing
1: Michael
2: for you.
1: Go to Kokoda.
2: You've sent your boyfriend to Papua New Guinea.
9: What an absolute farce.
2: Oh, no. I'm telling you, after 8:30 tomorrow, if that is the case.
1: Mate.
2: I've said it before, but this time I mean it. I will resign.
1: I will be so full of shame. Trust me. I am not planning on it, but I know my body and I know when I like to sleep until on the weekends, it is about 8:30, 9 o'clock.
2: All right. Well, if you're here at 8:30, I actually probably would have been taken off air by 7:30 because I would be so furious. I would have broken every radio code in the book and I wouldn't have a job anymore.
1: Do you think you wouldn't sleep until 8:30 regardless of what will happen?
2: No way, Jose. No.
1: Have you ever slept until 8:39 o'clock?
2: Yeah, but on weekends.
1: Yeah,
2: under
1: yeah.
2: There's no way with what's going on. I know what our minds are doing right now. Anyway, only time will tell.
1: Yeah.
2: This time tomorrow, what on earth will be happening? No one knows. You'll have to tune in to figure it out. Alpha Bucks will go ahead no matter what.
1: Yep.
2: Don't know who's going to host it, but for now, 13:10:60, you want to play? 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
4: Good morning, I'm David Dolan. The state's corruption watchdog has been asked to investigate the secret affair involving two ministers. Labor wants the Triple C to look into allegations that Whitsunday's MP Amanda Cam and Tim Mander failed to disclose a conflict of interest. The Premier's also been referred over claims of a cover-up. All three deny any wrongdoing. A Mackay bakery has been the target of a heartless theft. A man smashed a brick into the front window of the Your Bakehouse, stealing a donations tin for the BMA CQ rescue chopper. Sergeant Steve Smith says it's the latest in a string of break-ins across the CBD in recent days.
5: Sometimes the types of items that are being stolen are not really of high value, but the money that it takes to actually repair the damage that's caused to gain entry is often more significant than what's actually been stolen.
4: And teams have been announced for the upcoming Pro Bull Riding State of Origin series. Proserpine's Kai Bergero is among those representing Queensland. The series starts in Newcastle on May 3rd.
3: Hit National News.
6: Morning, I'm Michaela Savage. The opposition leader will make his first budget reply speech tonight. Angus Taylor is set to outline plans to stop new migrants from receiving welfare payments until they become Aussie citizens. He also wants to tie our migrant intake to the number of new homes built each year. The federal government's locked in a plane for five Aussie travellers and a Kiwi who were on board that hantavirus-riddled cruise ship. They're currently in quarantine in the Netherlands, expected to arrive in Perth by the end of the week. They'll then have to isolate there for at least 3 weeks. A federal court decision on whether Coles misled its customers with down-down discounts is expected to be handed down today. The supermarket giant has been fighting allegations brought by the consumer watchdog that it ripped off shoppers. And researchers say the discovery of a hole in a Neanderthal tooth that's 59,000 years old is evidence of dental treatment 40,000 years before we thought it had first been done.
7: Club 4x4 Insurance. 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
6: Magic round kicks off at Suncorp tonight with the Maroons hoping to beat the New South Wales women to keep their Origin series alive. Queensland's Romy Tytel has told us they know what they need to focus on.
8: It was a fast game. I think going into halftime we were at over 100 metres a minute, so that's a pretty fast game, and for that to be your first blowout of the year, it doesn't surprise me. There were so many errors and the quality of the game probably dropped off there.
6: And Penrith's hopeful that Nathan Cleary will stay after dad and coach Ivan announced he's leaving at the end of 2027.
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3: This is Heat Weather.
4: A shower or two in Mackay today, chasing a top of 26 degrees. More showers on the way tomorrow, but it's looking like a mostly sunny weekend. 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
4: That's what we're doing. 10 questions, 30 seconds, $1,000 on the line every single time we play. 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
5: Ty is here. He's never played before, wants to spend the money on a weekend away. How do you think we're going to go tomorrow, Ty, regarding our alarmless Friday?
6: I could go two ways. Someone's going to sleep in. Yes. Someone's going to sleep in for sure.
5: What's your alarm situation? Are you a one alarm and then you're done kind of boy?
6: Nah, two alarms, and if those don't go off, I'm still sleeping.
5: Ooh, okay.
4: All right, well, we've got an alarm set for 30 seconds, mate. If you can do all 10 questions within that, $1,000 is coming your way. We've got to take your first answer. No repeats. Time's going to start after Bronte gives the first question. Pass, we'll come back to them if we've got time at the end. All answers must start with the letter N, N for November.
6: N for November, too easy.
5: All right, Ty, beginning with N, name something you do before bed.
6: Pass.
5: Something you can eat.
6: Nestle.
5: A boy's name.
6: Nigel.
5: Something sweet.
6: Nectarine.
5: Something you take to work.
6: Notepad.
5: A word associated with love.
6: Pass.
5: Something you'd see on a walk.
6: Oh, yeah. Pass.
5: Something in the bathroom.
6: Oh, that was terrible.
5: Mate, I did a practice of this off the air and I did even worse than you.
6: So wow.
5: Yeah.
4: Passed on the first one, always tough. Like, it's something you do before bed. Netflix, night routine, night scroll, nibble.
5: Nibble. Oh.
4: Wow. It's one of those abstract ones, right? You could, if you look at it the way you could say anything.
5: Sure.
4: And then, I mean, we've never seen your night routine before, Ty, so you could probably hold us over a barrel for that one. Something you could eat, Nestle. Yeah, Mum, could I eat some Nestle before bed? A word associated with love, nice, nurturing, needed, near nesting. And something you see on a walk, nature, neighbours, nests, native birds, new houses, number plates. Oh, God, so many things to see.
5: Very obscure.
4: Oh, yeah, well.
6: Now there's heaps of letters.
5: Yeah,
6: heaps
5: exactly.
6: Words.
4: Good on you, Ty. Good try. Have another crack at 8 a.m. this morning.
5: Bye, Ty.
6: Have a good day. See ya.
4: $400 is Can You Beat Bronte after 7 o'clock this morning. Harry's hypothetical on the way. I have my suspicions that I'm starting to build a brand around my own unique observations. I think I've downloaded another packet of data. Blew people's minds with the great elevator observation.
5: Yep.
4: A couple of weeks ago. I think I have another observation hiding in plain sight that people do not realize is the natural thing. Once you hear it, you're all wiser for the experience.
5: Oh, I can't wait. Cool.
4: Maybe not. Maybe there's nothing, but we'll see. There's only one way to find out. It's after Adele. 6:37. Bronte Lake.

0: 20 to 7, Bronte and Lakey waking you up this morning. May have jumped the gun on this opener. Openers usually mean they're quickly turning into segments.
1: Yes.
0: One swallow doesn't make a summer. I have had one groundbreaking observation. Maybe on a second.
1: No. Yeah, two.
0: No, this is the second one.
1: The elevator was the, like, you're like, oh, I've already had this observation. Now I've got a really big one, the elevator one.
0: Don't think so.
1: Okay.
0: A few weeks ago, I did tell everyone that if you go to an elevator, sometimes it makes the ding sound and sometimes it makes a ding, dong. If it makes ding, dong, that means the elevator's going down. If it makes ding, it means the elevator's going up.
1: Amazing.
0: Just a little something that's hiding in plain sight for everyone. No one knows. I figured it out by myself. It just came to me one day. One of the great observations. Anyway, I think I've got another one. So we've got an opener. We'll see if it's as good as that one. Just something that came to me. I don't know how. I don't know how this flash of inspiration landed in my noggin.
1: An original observation.
0: Just reveling in the observation and pure realization regarding the elevator right now.
2: Groundbreaking Lakey.
1: Groundbreaking Lakey.
0: Groundbreaking Lakey. So I have had another observation. Certainly not Googled. Certainly not told. Certainly something hiding in plain sight that I'm pretty sure I'm correct on and people don't know. The trouble with this one is, once I set this up, I may set it up so well that you do know it, but you never realized you knew it.
1: Uh-huh.
0: So definitely keep that in your back pocket too.
1: Okay.
0: Here's the observation. You know how if someone's got big arms, big muscles, right?
1: Mm-hmm, mm-hmm.
0: And you could call them guns.
1: Mm-hmm.
0: You know, oh, don't get these guns through the airport.
1: Yeah.
0: Oh, these are Des and Troy together. They destroy. Look at these guns. Oh, he's got a pair of guns on him. Look at the guns on Johnny. They call them guns because guns are arms. And arms are guns.
1: As in armed weapons.
0: Huh?
1: Yeah. That's a...
0: You like it?
1: That's an observation.
0: Thank you. Like I said, maybe not as strong as elevator, but in the wheelhouse. Producer Harry's Googling it out there, which is a true sign he didn't know it.
1: So,
0: but he's just
1: yes,
0: double checking.
1: Yes, I can
0: so
1: see.
0: So don't you think, like,
1: I see,
0: it's hiding in plain sight? Guns are arms, arms are guns.
1: Yes, yes.
0: That's why they call them guns, because they're arms. And arms, they call guns because arms are guns.
1: Yeah.
0: Pretty good. Okay. Come on, pretty good. What are you guys Googling at? Why are you hovering over the computer for the first time this morning?
3: I really like it. I'm just trying to figure out the etymology of the word arms and where it goes back to.
1: As in like, the right to bear arms, that kind of thing. So that's,
0: yeah,
1: and that's obviously the right to have a gun.
0: Yeah.
1: And so,
0: and then that's why they started calling arms guns, because guns are arms. You didn't know.
1: No, I didn't know.
0: And you
1: I
0: use it all the time.
1: No.
0: And no one told me. I just thought of that randomly one day. Where am I getting these packets of information from? Where is that coming from?
1: But
0: if
1: yes,
0: you're out there, thank you, and I'm happy to have more. We've got a whole segment about it.
1: You're in a simulation, and your user is just feeding you the info.
0: Producer Annie's trying to rain on my parade with, what about the coat of arms? Well, what are the what are the coat of arms? What are the arms in that situation? Emus and kangaroos.
1: Yeah.
0: Why are they arms? They shouldn't be arms.
1: They have arms.
0: Yeah.
1: I don't know what that arm is. What is that? Yeah, what is a coat of arms? What does arms refer to in that?
0: Armor?
1: Maybe.
0: Producer Harry's there trying to find the etymology of the kangaroo, I'm assuming.
1: But another groundbreaking Lakey observation.
0: Like I said, not as groundbreaking as the elevator, but still certainly in a cute little realm.
1: Yes, definitely.
0: So the opener stays.
1: Yeah, absolutely.
0: My ego grows. And we can expect another download in the next few weeks.
1: I can't wait for the next groundbreaking Lakey.
0: Harry's hypothetical. That's next. He's coming in.
1: Bring him in.
4: Tommy.
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1: Producer Harry's hypotheticals.
2: Producer Harry in studio with a cool new jacket on.
0: Oh, thanks.
2: I really like that jacket. You like that jacket?
3: It's great. It's a jacket.
2: I really like it. Anyway.
3: Just normal green jacket.
2: No, it's cool.
3: Not sour grapes. Just like he's always wearing good jackets.
2: He is. He's a cool boy.
3: Nothing different over there.
2: I like it. Cool. I've noticed it. Anyway.
3: Never said anything about my black jumper that I wear every day.
2: I can see you're wearing a stripy shirt under there, which I haven't seen before.
0: Well, the TV cameras are coming in, mate, so someone's got to dress up already.
2: Oh, fancy.
0: Okay, hypothetical.
4: This hypothetical, you've got two options. The first option is out of your pointer finger, at any given moment, you can dispense perfectly hot black tea.
2: Oh.
4: I know. Yeah. Second option, all the hair on your body right now is frozen as is.
2: Oh.
4: It will remain healthy until the end of time. It's not going to fall out, but it will never grow any more than this point. So if you cut it, that's a finite amount you're dealing with.
2: Mm-hmm.
4: If you've got hair where you don't want it, you get rid of it once, it's gone forever now.
2: But right now.
4: Right now, this is it.
2: Yeah.
4: If you choose this one.
0: It will, will the hair continue to naturally molt as it does?
4: No. No, you would not. Slowly bald.
2: Oh.
0: So you never get a brown wispy in the basin again?
4: No.
2: Oh, my God. Absolutely the hair situation.
4: But if you go short, if you decide in 10 years you want to go short, you'll never be able to recover from that.
2: That's okay. I think I would just stick with...
0: You're speaking to a woman who did a Missy Higgins bar once upon a time. That doesn't bother her.
4: Yeah. And we don't have it anymore.
2: Yeah, but I can deal with this length of hair. I would never have to get laser again. Yeah. I'm hairless right now.
0: So you don't want to give Michael a call before looking at your decision?
2: I absolutely would freeze the hair right now. Like, my hair is everywhere in our house. He's always just like, you are molting at all hours of the day. So to take that away from my life, absolutely.
0: Yeah. I mean, there's really not much in the tea finger game.
4: What if it was green tea?
2: I do like green tea. I thought you were going to do an Emily Eye Finger situation. We all know Emily Eye Finger.
4: See out of your finger.
2: See out of your finger.
0: Ooh, that would be fun.
2: That was a book I used to read when I was a kid. But even then, I'd probably take the hair.
4: We did a hypothetical once about a finger on your bum or an ear.
2: Yeah.
4: An eye or an ear.
2: An eye or ear on your bum. That was a classic.
0: Yeah. Give me the body hair any day.
2: You want body hair?
0: Preferably, I'd like 2 minutes to just go and eradicate a couple. But outside of that, yeah, I think I could live with that. I don't want my hair any longer. I don't want my beard any longer.
2: Mm.
0: Would it just bring a real stressful affair of any haircut then, knowing that I can't get this back ever? There is some permanency in that. Then I just keep going back to the stupid tea finger. That would be so annoying.
2: Would you like some tea, darling? Yeah, keep your tea finger away.
0: I brewed it extra black.
2: Hair-free and carefree. Yes. Thank you very much.
0: Agree. 7 o'clock this morning. Have 13:10:60 ready. It's $400.
2: Yeah.
0: Can you beat Brunchy?
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7: G'day, bit of traffic on the Bruce, inbound to Gordon Street, Glen Alley, connection road to Hume Street, Sydney at Gordon through town, Milton at Shakespeare and Connors Road, a bit slow around the train station. Minor congestion through Rural View and Mackay Cage Road, looking good so far around the golf course and pretty clear after Glen Park Street up around the soccer fields. The new Queensland government is delivering better roads and transport, like upgrading Mackay-Bucasia Road to ease congestion. Search Better Roads and Transport, authorised by the Queensland Government, Brisbane. That's the latest traffic and Mackay's hit 100.3. Back for another check of the roads in 30 minutes.
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15: Hello, I'm David Dolan. A woman's fighting for life after a serious single vehicle crash in Serena last night. The crash happened on Serena Homebush Road just after 6. The woman in her 30s suffered a significant head injury, while the man escaped with minor injuries. Isaac Regional Council is at risk of being sued for $22 million. That's after the Supreme Court gave mining company Bravis the green light to lodge a claim against council over a long-running legal dispute involving an access road at the Carmichael mine. And in sport, Cowboys playmaker Jake Clifford is gearing up for a magic round shootout for the vacant Queensland number 7 jersey. He'll face off with Roosters half Sam Walker on Saturday, who's also in contention. Roan's assistant Ben Teo staying tight-lipped.
16: No hints from me. That's going to be up to Bill, and I'm sure he's looking at this last round, magic round, and see how the players come through injury-wise, and then obviously have a look at maybe a little bit of form on this last week.
17: Hit National News.
18: Morning, I'm Michaela Savage. 5 Aussies and a Kiwi from that Hunter virus hit cruise ship will be isolated in Perth by the end of the week. Officials have locked in a flight now to get them to Australia from the Netherlands. Once the travellers are back down under, they and the flight crew will quarantine for at least 3 weeks. Tying net overseas migration to new home builds, establishing a $5 billion housing infrastructure fund, and stopping new migrants accessing welfare payments until they're Aussie citizens. Those are among the ideas set to be outlined by opposition leader Angus Taylor in his budget reply speech tonight. Overseas, some pretty big names from the tech world have accompanied Donald Trump on his trip to Beijing for talks with Xi Jinping, including NVIDIA's Jensen Huang, Tesla boss Elon Musk, and Apple's Tim Cook, who have all touched down in China. And back home, we're expecting to find out this morning if Coles ripped off its customers with its down pricing. The supermarket giant denies the allegations. The federal court is due to hand down its decision on the case today.
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18: Reporter David Riccio has told us the relationship between some key Penrith players and Peter Wallace will be crucial in keeping them at the club. Wallace has been named to replace coach Ivan Cleary in 2028, with the Panthers facing a contract crunch at the end of next year.
5: This is probably the final contract for a lot of these gun players, like ALO, Liam Martin. Probably not Nathan. Nathan's probably definitely got a few more years left in him. But they're major calls to make, Brian Totley included.
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13: This is Heat Weather.
15: A shower or two in Mackay today, chasing a top of 26 degrees. More showers on the way tomorrow, but it's looking like a mostly sunny weekend. 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
21: Speed edition. Yeah, $400 on the line this morning with Can You Beat Bronte, the speed edition. We know it jackpots by $50 a day. Five questions in the allotted time frame, and one's going to walk away with the cash. Well, you're not going to walk away with the cash, are you?
22: Oh, well, I mean, we can discuss that. No, I'd love to talk about me possibly starting to walk away with the cash.
21: You're like the banker in Monopoly, but at some stage, someone might win.
22: Not today.
21: Take the cash. 13, 10, 60. Five questions. Can you beat Bronte? We're doing it next.

0: Speed Edition.
1: It is the Speed Edition of Can You Beat Bronte? We got five questions. It's the best of five or the first of three. Whatever comes quicker in the Speed Edition. No soundproof booth anymore. Been like that for a while. And Olivia joins us this morning. Never played the Speed Edition before. That would indicate you have played the old version. How'd you go then, Liv?
2: I did beat Bronte.
3: Prove it. Go to the tape. I don't believe you, Olivia.
1: Oh, I believe every word you say, Liv. Celebrity and music is your forte. Ooh, that's Bronte's forte as
3: well. Get out of here, Liv.
1: Good luck to both of you. We got $400 on the line this morning. First three or best of five. Whatever comes quicker, just buzz in with the answer here.
2: Alrighty.
1: We go. Question number one. What is the name of the fashion designer in The Incredibles?
3: Edna Mode.
1: Oh. Edna Mode.
3: Edna Mode.
1: 1-0. Question number two. In which US city is Broadway located?
3: New York City.
2: New York.
1: Oh, Bronte by a whisker. On Broadway. Question number three. What does the E stand for in email?
3: Electronic.
1: I'm going to give that to Liv.
2: Yeah.
1: Back in the game. 1-2. Question number four. Torres Strait separates Australia and which other country?
3: Papua New Guinea.
1: Papua New Guinea.
2: Very good, very good.
3: Thank you, Olivia. You're my Achilles heel. I needed to get you out of here.
2: Oh, you're very quick.
3: Thank you so much.
2: That's okay.
3: Papua New Guinea. Of course it's Papua New Guinea. It's where my boyfriend is. I miss him terribly.
1: Why are the questions falling your way like this all the time at the moment?
3: So no, it's fate, mate. It's fate.
1: Pre-written questions from weeks ago. Unbelievable.
3: Sorry.
1: Thanks, Olivia. Good try. You pushed Bronte to her limits. That's what we like. So it means $450 tomorrow with CYBB.
3: Oh, my God. It's almost $500 Monday.
1: Well, what happens if you don't rock up tomorrow? Does the person just get the cash? It's Alarmless Friday.
3: Oh, yeah.
1: You didn't factor that into your big 9 a.m. strategy, did you?
3: I don't have a strategy for 9 a.m. I'm just saying it could be possible that I sleep till 9 a.m. But I don't know.
1: If you're not here at 9 a.m, I'll play on your behalf.
3: If I'm not here at 7 a.m.
1: Yeah, yeah.
3: Yes. Don't lose the money, though.
1: Well, can't promise anything.
3: Oh, God.
1: Add that to your list of stresses before bed tonight.
3: That's more stressful than the punishment.
1: And then I guess producer Harry or producer Annie will have to play.
3: If neither of us are here.
1: Yeah. I guess that's how it's going to have to be.
3: And the caller can decide who they want to go up against.
1: We haven't, speaking of producer Harry and producer Annie, we haven't really figured out whether that will be the best way moving forward tomorrow if neither of us rock up. Do they host the show or is it a best bit show?
3: No, I think it has to be them, and they can just give updates on where we possibly are.
1: Well, do they have the right chemistry? Do they work well together?
3: They produce together.
1: It's a different beast in a glass cage, mate.
3: Well, how about you and I? We step out of our studio and we let the young whippersnappers
1: come
3: in.
1: Oh, do a mock run through next.
3: Let's see what they've got.
1: All right. Yeah, let's prepare for worst case scenario.
3: No offense.
1: Producer Harry and producer Annie, you guys are going to, take over next.
3: Come in, guys.
1: Let's see how it's going to sound tomorrow.
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0: the clock. Bronte and Lakey's Body Clock Experiment.
1: Yeah, it is Body Clock Experiment time. It's starting to get real because I'm on the other side of the desk right now. Bronte is in the producer's booth. You learn how to work that stuff?
2: Get out of there. We're meant to be letting the producers do the break.
3: It felt very weird having you guys be out for the last 5 minutes. But we'll jump into what it's going to sound like tomorrow, potentially.
0: Bronte and Lakey. Wake up with producers Annie and Harry.
3: Annie, it is a Friday morning. Bronte and Lakey still aren't in. 7:20 the official time is.
4: I actually can't believe it. We're still taking texts, so make sure you text us because we are taking bets on who's going to be here first. And also, if you get it on the dot, or closest to, what time you think they'll arrive.
3: Yep.
4: We've got some movie tickets up for grabs.
3: One more time, that number.
0: 0-4-800-1-8-400.
3: Now, I have my suspicions, Annie, that this is all an elaborate way that the guys have gone about getting themselves a long weekend.
4: Oh, for sure. We heard it all week. It must have been a huge plan.
3: They've been planting the seeds. I think they decided that they didn't want to come in on purpose. So I thought, just to make sure that this is actually a body clock experiment, to see when they're waking up and that they're not in bed sleeping right now, you and I, we called some local businesses during the songs to try and find out just where are Bronte and Lakey right now and make sure they're not in bed.
4: Yes.
5: So where are you now that I need you?
6: Hi, Master McDonald's, Brenton speaking.
4: Hey, Brenton, I've lost my friend and I just want to know if she's popped through this morning, possibly in drive-thru.
6: Okay, what'd she order?
4: She would have ordered an Ice Long Black, I'm pretty sure.
6: Oh, is Bronte by chance?
4: Yeah, the girl from the radio.
6: Psychopath order, hard to forget. No, she hasn't come through today.
5: Now I'm all alone and my joys turn them open.
7: Happy Hands Clinic.
3: Hi, I'm just on the lookout for my friend who's supposed to be at work, but he hasn't come in yet. His name is Daniel. Have you had a Daniel come through?
7: We have lots of Daniels.
3: This guy smells like eggs, makes small talk about footy.
7: Oh, Mr. Leggy.
3: Yes.
7: Yeah. He comes in on Mondays.
3: Oh.
5: Where are you now that I need you?
6: BMF, this is Blake speaking.
4: Hey, Blake, my friend Bronte, she goes to your gym. I was just wondering...
6: Oh, Bronte, is this producer Annie?
4: Yeah, it is producer Annie. She's kind of missing from work at the moment, so I was wondering if she's maybe gone and done an early sesh with you guys.
6: No, we haven't seen her today.
5: Where are you now?
7: Where are you now?
8: Lucky Touch 24-7 Massage.
3: Hi, you guys aren't open right now by chance, are you?
8: We're open 24-7.
3: Okay, perfect. Is there anyone who's come through called Daniel? You might notice 6'4", long hair.
8: Do you mean Mr. Lanky?
3: Yes. Has he come through this morning? He's supposed to be at work.
8: No, we haven't seen him for a while.
5: Where are you now that I need you?
6: Dave from Rise and Run Club, what's going on?
4: Hey, man, I'm looking for my friend, and I was wondering if she's turned up this morning.
6: Oh, true. What's her name?
4: Bronte?
6: Bronte. Oh, you don't mean Bronte from the radio, do you?
4: Yeah, exactly her.
6: No, man, we haven't seen Bronte in over a year. How's she gone?
4: I don't know at the moment. She hasn't turned up to work, but I'm on the hunt for her.
6: You're joking.
5: Couldn't find you anywhere.
9: Golden Luxury, we do it all.
3: Hi there, I'm just looking for my friend Daniel, might go by Lakey. He's always wearing a black hat, potentially the only thing he's wearing.
9: We know Mr. Lakey. His appointment's later today.
3: Bummer, okay.
9: Make sure he doesn't forget, 11 o'clock.
3: Well, I'll let him know if I see him. I'm actually just trying to find him at the moment. He was supposed to be at work and he hasn't come in. Oh, rude.
5: Where are you now that I need you?
3: So no luck, honey.
4: I know. I can't believe Lakey wasn't at any of the massage parlors. We called every single one.
3: Yeah. 13 10 60. If you know when Bronte and Lakey are going to be rocking up, they should be in bed.
10: Yes. Thank you, guys.
2: Yeah.
10: Thank you
2: so much.
10: You've proved your points. Very good. Good to know we are in safe hands tomorrow. How did you get Madam Chow's number?
3: Stick around. Fresh code word next for Hits 100K Payday.
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11: Hit traffic. G'day, Slowing Mackay, BK Road through Rural View, around the Bunnings, a little bit slow now as well, and through Mount Pleasant at Phillip Street, Malcolmson Street around Glen Park Street, a bit busy. Also the Bruce at Sam's Road, and on the south side, Sydney at Gordon, Milton at Shakespeare, and Bridge Road, Nebo Road, West Mackay. A little bit of traffic Broadtown Road through Uralee as well now. 40Ks now around those school zones. 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That's the latest traffic in Mackay's Hit 100.3. Back for another check of the roads in 30 minutes.
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24: Hello, I'm David Dolan. The Premier and two of his ministers have been referred to the corruption watchdog. Opposition leader Stephen Miles says there needs to be a full investigation into the secret affair between Whitsunday's MP Amanda Cam and Tim Mander.
25: The Crisafulli LNP government is in the midst of a very serious integrity crisis.
24: David Crisafulli has previously rejected any claim.

0: suffered a significant head injury in the crash on Serena Homebush Road just after 6 last night. They also treated a man for minor injuries. Police are investigating whether a string of recent break-ins across Mackay CBD are linked. In the latest incident, a thief smashed a brick through the front window of the Your Bakehouse, stealing a donation tin for the BMA CQ rescue helicopter. And a Proserpine bull rider will represent the Maroons at the upcoming PBR State of Origin series. Kai Borghero has been named in the Queensland team.
1: Hit National News.
2: Morning, I'm Michaela Savage. In his first budget reply speech tonight, Angus Taylor will outline plans to stop new migrants from receiving welfare payments until they become Aussie citizens. The opposition leader telling Seven he wants to put Australians first.
3: The Labor Party slashing programs to hardworking Aussies. We've got older Australians who are going to lose access to the support they've had for private health insurance. And meanwhile, Labor is providing programs like these to non-Australians.
2: He also wants our migrant intake to be tied to the number of new homes built each year. Aussies from the Hantavirus-hit cruise ship will be back home by the end of the week. A plane to get them from the Netherlands back down under has now been arranged. They'll quarantine for at least 3 weeks in Perth when they arrive. Briefly, Donald Trump has touched down in Beijing for talks with China's leader Xi Jinping. And Princess Kate is in Italy for her first official overseas trip since her cancer diagnosis.
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2: More questions today around Nathan Cleary's future now that Dad Ivan has announced he's stepping down as Panthers coach at the end of 2027. The Penrith star will also come off contract then. Here's former New South Wales prop Aaron Woods on what could happen.
5: Say he doesn't have the level that he wants to dominate at and people are still talking about it. I dare say he probably stays at Penrith for another year or two, but I reckon if he does dominate and goes to the absolute another level, like the immortal status, I think we could be seeing a very, very interesting contract situation. Year, yeah.
0: Shower or two in Mackay today, chasing a top of 26 degrees. More showers on the way tomorrow, but it's looking like a mostly sunny weekend. 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
10: No one's better in the bedroom.
9: Nobody. Not one. Not you.
10: Nope.
9: Not you.
10: Nope.
9: Not you or you.
10: Mm-mm.
9: Certainly not you.
10: Oh, yeah, I've heard about them.
9: 15 minutes. Time starts now. Coming up after 8 o'clock this morning, $1,000 with Alpha Bucks. We got our 7 News and Bronte and Lakey's rising star coming in to do the trending. That'll be fun.
10: My boyfriend told me that something I wore made me look like a rugby player. You can see it on the Bronte and Lakey Instagram story. Have a vote of whether or not it was fashion or, yeah, something that should be on the footy field.
9: Coming up next, though, a bride to get remarried for a second time after sister-in-law ruined the big first day.
10: Oh, sister-in-laws, yeah. The worst.
9: Tell you what, it was ruined by, and we'll get some

0: Roger Lakey waking you up this morning after 8 o'clock, $1,000 with Alpha Bucks. Right now, interesting story. Bride to get remarried a second time after sister-in-law covered her in paint.
1: Why'd she do that?
0: Because they didn't get along, I guess. A bride who went viral after she had black paint thrown over her on her wedding day by her sister-in-law has revealed plans to get married once again. That stain would be quite a pain. The wife, who'd splashed out £1,800 on a dress, had to deal with the consequences of her sister-in-law, Antonia Eastwood's attack on her, which involved chucking black paint on her and her bridesmaids.
1: That's horrendous.
0: Yeah. Little slime below the belt, isn't it?
1: Oh.
0: Well, the courts have had their way. What is the charge? If you were Mother Mary Justice.
1: Yeah.
0: What are you charging?
1: Oh, I mean, it's assault to a degree. So give her 30 days.
0: In the slammer?
1: Yep. On a wedding day. If anyone ruins my wedding day, I'll take the crime into my own hands. What'd you get?
0: 10 months suspended. I hate suspendeds. Don't do the suspendeds.
1: Just
0: give them something.
1: I agree.
0: Or don't suspend.
1: Do a crime, do a time.
0: Yeah. Look, the stain's a pain. There's no doubt about it. I mean, that's not coming off with mum sort of like spitting on a tissue and giving it a scrub, is it?
1: Did she have a backup dress? What was the result? She could have worn a paint-soaked dress down the aisle.
0: I think just the whole thing after that was kind of, yeah, I don't think there was a bouquet toss, a wedding cake cut.
1: No.
0: They just signed the paperwork and went home sobbing.
1: Oh, that's so sad.
0: Well, the mum's revealed now to the Mirror that she's looking to move on with her life and will now reclaim the moment by getting married again.
1: As she should.
0: The wedding, which is due to take place at Oakwood House, don't reveal the location.
1: Oh, no.
0: For a second time, is booked for next year.
1: Yeah, hopefully Andrea stays away.
0: Eastwood's going to stay away.
1: Yeah.
0: Otherwise, riding the slammer for 10 months, like you said.
1: Good.
0: But the stain was a pain. There's no doubt about it. Dirty and I was thinking on 131060, that pain was quite a stain story. Quite a pain story.
1: Yeah.
0: Well, I guess that pain was quite a stain. There's some pain that still lurks mentally.
1: As in bad stains?
0: That stain was quite the pain.
1: You saw me mid-stain and being in pain yesterday morning. I think you were quite confused when you came out to the back kitchen at 5:45 in the morning.
0: Mm.
1: And I was there in my white pants, furiously dabbing a stain that I had unfortunately acquired that I'm going to say is arguably one of the worst stains. Caused me a lot of pain. Coffee stain, white jeans, right in the crotch.
0: You're not built for white jeans. You're a black coffee spiller.
1: I know. I know, but I risked it for a biscuit. And now those pants are unfortunately. I don't think you can get coffee out. I'd love to know if you can, but.
0: No.
1: Those stains are forever.
0: And when I saw you doing that, you were behind the kitchen bench with your knee sort of cocked up on a drawer.
1: Yes.
0: So I must confess, I thought you were just using acetone to get rid of some dodgy nail varnish or something.
1: No,
0: pain was quite a stain.
1: I had a very painful stain.
0: Back in my drinking days, me and Snake 8-Ball rocked up to this house party, and I used to, hashtag 11 years sober, hashtag every day's a struggle.
1: Nice.
0: I used to drink Goon, but I used to drink Red Goon because I found out there was like double the amount of standard drinks in red wine as there was white, but it was the same price still. So
1: yeah.
0: I would get around with a red 4-litre thing of cask wine, and obviously you bust it out of the box, and probably one of the 3 litres was already drunk. And after the first liter of red wine Goon, what I like to do is what I like to call sack tricks.
1: No.
0: Where I would start tossing my bag of wine around, sort of double inverted front flip, toss it round the other way, catch it, toss it to Snake 8-Ball, he'd catch it, toss it back. And then there must have been too much air in the sack and we dropped it, and it wasn't our house, but just on white carpet, like it just collapsed in on itself, and 3 litres of red wine just cascaded over this white carpet.
1: Oh, my God.
0: You know what I said to Snake 8-Ball?
1: Run.
0: No, that stain's going to be quite a pain.
1: That's a bad stain.
0: We weren't welcome back at that house.
1: No, unsurprising.
0: 131060, what stain was quite the pain?
1: Mm.
0: New couches, creamy elephants.
1: Mm-hmm. Carpets.
0: Kids getting involved with bloody carpets.
1: We've got a new white carpet. I don't know why we've chosen white.
0: You are a black coffee girl living in a white fabrics world.
1: I don't
0: like this for you.
1: I like to risk it.
0: All right, well, 131060, the biggest painful, most annoying, stainful time of your life. See Hugh Jackman in the family comedy, The Sheep Detectives at Event Cinemas from May 7, 13, 10, 60.
1: Or text us.
0: Oh, God. 1-800-400. That stain was quite the pain. We want to hear your stories. Calls next.
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1: 0800 18400. That song lives rent-free in my brain.
0: You know it off by heart already?
1: 0800 18400.
0: Nice. Our brains must work in different ways, because I will remember that in about 6 weeks from now. Right now, though, 131060, that stain is quite the pain. Bad stories that happened regarding stains. Bride is getting remarried for a second time after the sister-in-law covered her in black paint, being her bonnet, obviously.
1: Yeah.
0: Antonia Eastwood.
1: Bet she wasn't invited. That was the whole reason. She thought, I'll make this day about me.
0: Yeah. Hey, you aren't invited. What are you doing with that big can of Dulux? Oh, I see. The stain would have been quite the pain for the day. And talking that on 131060. Paul, what stain was quite the pain?
2: Hi, I was at work and I went to the cool room to grab something for my head chef. And I reached up and grabbed a bowl of beetroot and beetroot juice, and it stained my entire chef uniform from top to bottom.
1: Was this one of those crisp white chef uniforms?
2: Yeah, my white uniform went to bright purple.
1: Oh.
0: Well, is that?
2: I look like a character from Willy Wonka.
0: You're turning violet, Violet. Is that part of the annoyance, Paul, with the stain being a chef? Because I'd imagine, I mean, what nice white at the start of a shift,
1: yeah.
0: But clearly that's the expectation. Well, the expectation is it's to get dirty, right? It's more of a pain if you finish the end of the shift after a heavy night.
2: It was nasty. I just had to deal with it, and I was the viewing point for the evening.
1: Oh, my goodness. Is that the worst kind of stain a chef can acquire?
2: I believe so, yeah.
1: I reckon.
0: Because it looks the most like blood as well, right?
1: It looks like blood.
0: Did anyone suggest you were bleeding? Internal bleeding?
2: No, it wasn't bleeding, thank goodness.
0: No.
1: They just asked, where was the lamb sauce? Do you know that quote?
0: No. Not at all.
1: Damn it. If you know Gordon Ramsay, you know that quote.
0: It's a great quote. Hey, you laughed at my violets, and so I laugh at the quotes that I don't understand or know. Thanks, Paul. Vanessa on 131060. When was the stain quite the pain?
3: Well, it was when my son was a little boy. I was in bed with tonsillitis, and he decided he wanted to be Dracula. So he got the red food dye from the cupboard. We were actually living with other people at the time, and they had a very light cream carpet. And he's put the food dye in his mouth, so it dribbles down the side of his mouth, and he's just decided to come in and show me when I'm sick in bed. And I've just looked at him and he's gone, do I look like Dracula? And I said, yes. I said, but where did you get that from? He said, the cupboard. So I've gotten up and there's red food dye all over the carpet, everywhere. The worst thing about it was I thought I'd try and fix it before anyone found out. We had spare carpet, so I've cut the pieces of carpet out.
1: Yes.
3: And put the same shape back in. But it didn't quite match. It just didn't look right.
0: The carpet looks like Dennis Rodman's haircut by the end. Cutting out little patches everywhere.
1: What an industrious woman, though. Well done, Vanessa.
3: Well, I did try and wipe it first, and it just spread. So that's the second idea.
1: Don't wipe. They always say dab the stain.
0: Well, it turns out that stain turned out to be quite the pain. So off to the movies for you.
1: You want
0: to
1: hear this? Could possibly be Gordon Ramsay in Where Is the Lamb Sauce?
0: Oh, go on then.
4: Hey, scallops in a non-stick pan. They won't stick. That's why it's called.
1: No.
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8: G'day, peak hour conditions now on your road. Sydney Street slowing up inbound to Gordon Street, Milton at Shakespeare, a little heavy, Hume Street to Bridge Road, and also Glenallen Connection Road through West Mackay. Slow on Glen Park Street from Short Street down to Malcolmson Street. Quite heavy to Endergrove Road, northbound to Keeley's Road, Endergrove, and very slow through Rural View down to the golf course, Mackay Acacia Road. 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That's the latest traffic in Mackay's hit 100.3.
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26: Hello, I'm David Dolan with your local headlines. A potentially costly legal battle involving Isaac Regional Council has taken a turn. Mining company Bravis has won the right to introduce a $22 million damages claim against council following a dispute over an access road to its Carmichael mine. With Sunday's MP Amanda Cam and fellow minister Tim Mander have been referred to the corruption watchdog over their secret affair, opposition leader Stephen Miles has also asked the CCC to investigate the Premier's handling of the matter.
0: David Crisafulli's cabinet has been compromised from day one. Minister Mander and Minister Cam had an undeclared conflict of interest.
26: All three have consistently denied the allegations. And Jay Clifford says it would be a childhood dream come true to pull on a Maroons jersey. The Cowboys playmaker declaring he's more than ready to replace Tom Dearden as Queensland halfback.
1: I think my footy's done enough talking that they trust me to do a job for Queensland, and if I get in, I get in. It'd be a dream come true. It's something I've dreamt of since I was a little boy.
2: Hit National News.
3: Morning, I'm Michaela Savage. The Prime Minister is continuing to defend changes to negative gearing and the capital gains tax discount.
4: The truth is that more and more young people were being priced out of the market to get into their own home, and I didn't want to see that dream of owning your own home just disappear for this and for future generation.
3: Anthony Albanese there. Angus Taylor will give his budget reply speech today. The Coalition has already indicated it will fight Labor's tax changes. Authorities have locked in a flight to get Aussie and Kiwi passengers who were on board the Hunter virus-hit cruise ship out of quarantine in the Netherlands and to Perth, where they'll isolate for at least 3 weeks. Donald Trump has touched down in Beijing for a two-day summit with China's President Xi Jinping. And we'll find out today if Coles deliberately misled shoppers with fake discounts. The consumer watchdog has accused the supermarket giant of ripping off its customers. Coles has rejected those allegations. The federal court is expected to hand down its decision on the case this morning.
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3: Footy reporter Brent Reed has told us he thinks Nathan Cleary will suss out his options come November 1. That's when the Panthers star can start talking to rival clubs. There are more questions around his future today after dad and coach Ivan announced he's stepping down at the end of 2027.
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26: Shower or two in Mackay today, chasing a top of 26 degrees. More showers on the way tomorrow, but it's looking like a mostly sunny weekend. 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
33: 10 questions, 30 seconds, $1,000 on the line. It could be as easy as ABC this morning.
34: Well, you did just play off the air, got a 10 out of 10, so Ash, it is possible. How does that make you feel?
35: Great. We're ready to go.
34: All right. I like it.
33: I'm on fire at the moment, Ash. You should see me operating on all cylinders, observing things people haven't observed before, answering questions people will only dream to answer. Mm-hmm. Channel the spirit,
35: Ash.
33: Hopefully
35: that's us too. Yep.
34: Come on, Ash.
33: $1,000 could be yours in a matter of moments' time. We've got 30 seconds to answer all 10 questions correctly. We've got to take your first answer. Please, no repeats. Time's going to start after Bronte gives the first question. We'll come back to any you passed on. If we've got time at the end, all answers must start with the letter J for Juliet. And from here on out, all children must be quiet and not distract mum.
35: You try to tell my two-year-old that one.
34: Very true. All right, Ash.
35: J.
34: Beginning with J, name a boy's name.
35: Josh.
34: A breakfast item.
35: Jam.
34: A TV show.
35: Pass.
34: A four-letter word.
35: Jump.
34: A tropical location.
35: Jamaica.
34: Something you can plug in.
35: Pass.
34: A children's activity.
35: Jumping.
34: Something found in a car.
35: Jumper leads.
34: A word with a double letter.
35: Jeep.
34: A animal.
35: Jaguar.
34: A TV show. Well, not often we go to get back to the passes, so that's impressive.
33: Got on to a second lap.
35: Oh, I know, so close. Yeah.
33: One, maybe two passes if we're speedy, but TV shows, oh no, you're not going to want to turn on the telly in the middle of the day and see Judge Judy anytime soon.
35: Oh, the judge. How could I miss her?
33: You're not want to go back to the 90s and watch Channel 7 at 7:30 on a Wednesday night and see Jag. Oh.
35: Oh. Staple.
33: Yeah.
34: Jeopardy, Jackass.
33: Jane the Virgin. Plenty on the board. Things you plug in, jukebox, joystick, jug, jacuzzi. That's a little out of the ordinary as well. So.
35: No worries. Thanks so much, guys.
34: Thanks,
35: Ash.
34: Well done to the 2-year-old for being very quiet.
35: Okay, see you. Bye.
33: Play again tomorrow, 6:30 and 8 o'clock. $1,000 opportunities twice a morning right here. After 8:30, pretty excited. 7 News and brought to you Lakey's Rising Star. We're going to get to meet them.
34: Yes.
33: They're going to get to do the trending. They're already walking around the studio, getting a tour, seeing who's who in the zoo.
34: Mm-hmm.
33: Can't wait. And that coming up next.
34: My boyfriend made quite a controversial call, I'm going to say, as I was just saying goodbye to him the other day. You can see on the Bronte Lakey Instagram story, he had a comment about an outfit that I had on.
33: Hmm.
34: I disagree, but

0: 8:13, Bronte and Lakey waking you up for a Thursday morning. 7 News and Bronte and Lakey's rising star in the house after 8:30 this morning. Plus, we got to lay down the law for tomorrow's Alarmless Friday.
1: Mm-hmm.
0: Body clock experiment this time tomorrow. Will we even be here? I guess we'll have to find out then. But right now, something your boyfriend has said.
1: My boyfriend said something that rocked me to my core the other morning. I was doing, as I'm known to do, and you disagree with this act, but I'm leaving in the morning. It's early. He's still in bed, asleep. I go over, I give him a kiss goodbye, and he's kind of like semi-awake. And so I said, bye, love you, you know, see you later. And he says, yeah, bye, have a good day. And he goes, wait, wait. And I was like, oh, what? It's nice. He said, wait, come back.
0: Oh.
1: He said, good luck with your rugby game later today. And I was like, why would you say that? And he said, what are you wearing?
0: Was that 2 mornings ago?
1: 2 mornings ago.
0: Yeah, we remember the one.
1: You can see what I was wearing on the Bronte Lakey Instagram story. A very fashionable, in-style, stripy jersey jumper. It's very cool. It's what all the girlies are wearing. Hailey Bieber's wearing them. Okay? And I wore... Yeah?
0: When I saw her, I thought, I guess it's 2026. If she wants to identify as a private schoolboy, she can.
1: I thought it was cool.
0: George Gregan wants his comfies back, though.
1: Thought it was cool all throughout the day. I had the girlies coming up to me saying, that's a cool jumper. Where did you get it from?
0: Wigan FC.
1: I want one like this. And I thought, yeah, that's right. I'm not dressing for the boys. I'm dressing for the girls.
0: Mm.
1: And I will continue to wear my rugby league adjacent jumper for the rest of winter. Yeah. I think it's cool.
0: And Michael, get on board. Support your boyfriend.
1: But it did get me thinking. There are times when your fashion choices are questioned. People have different preferences. And on 131060, what fashion choice has someone maybe called you out on?
0: This could stick with you for a while. Every time you put on your rugby jersey now, you will feel this for a while.
1: Absolutely.
0: I was very chuffed in grade 11 for my debutante ball. I got a purple undershirt, so a purple button-up shirt, had my waistcoat on and a tie, had it all tucked into my pants, and I'd never worn something like that before. And Mum was the one who was kind of helping me get dressed. And, of course, mums just love when their boys their first time in formal wears. And I was feeling pretty chuffed with myself. I was like, yeah, I do look quite dapper. Came out with my shiny black boots on and everything. And I was like, ooh, very handsome, very handsome. There's my uncle from the bleachers. He's like, hey, hang on. If you're here, who's refereeing the International Snooker Championships?
1: Oh, no.
0: I was like, oh, come on. Uncle Charles.
1: That's horrible. It's a start.
0: And now every time I get my formal wears, well, I'm not too snookery, am I?
1: I know. Every time I will put that jumper on, I will think I look like a rugby player.
0: No.
1: Especially when it comes from your partner. Sometimes, you know, boys don't understand girls' fashion. Girls don't understand boys' fashion. Mm. And if you've had a moment where, yes, your fashion choice was questioned, 131060.
0: This is when you look back at it as well. Like the second I put on my new white drain pipes yesterday.
1: Oh, yeah, your big white jeans.
0: Mark this day because you are now inevitably going to look back on your previous skinny jean era at some point and go, what was I thinking?
1: That's very true.
0: Right. I used to wear a summer visor in the workplace.
1: Ooh, what a question that, mate.
0: 131060, we want to hear your questionable fashion choices, whether you were called out or you look back and just tut, tut, tut. 131060, or send us a text. 0800 18400. Calls next.
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0: 22 past 8, Bronte and Lakey waking you up for a Thursday morning. Right now on 131060, questionable fashion choices. When have you been called out for your fashion? Or maybe you've had the self-awareness to think after 2 weeks, hey, no one's quite complimented your summer visor in the workplace. Might be cool to go back to the standard black hat.
1: Well, I had my fashion choice questioned by arguably the person most important to me, which is why it stings a little. But because it came from a boy, this obviously came from my partner, Michael, it's not affecting me too much because I wore it because I know it's what the cool girls are wearing and I'm wearing stuff for the girlies, not for the boys. You can see it on the Bronte and Lakey Instagram story.
0: Well, technically, it would be for the boys if you found yourself in any scrum in a grade 12 rugby union match across the country.
1: As I was saying goodbye to my partner the other morning, he pulled me in. I thought he was going to give me a little goodbye kiss. He told me, good luck for my rugby game later today because of the stripy jersey I was wearing. You can vote on the Bronte and Lakey Instagram story right now. 62% agree that it does look like I'm a rugby player.
0: No, 100% of people should agree. It makes you look like a rugby player. The question should be, is rugby player chic in?
1: It is in.
0: All right. Brittany on 131060, what was the questionable fashion choice?
2: So I was out one night for a work goodbye party, and I got told by another girl that my lace see-through pants that I was wearing was why I was getting checked out. And
1: yeah.
2: I shouldn't have been wearing them.
1: Oh,
0: well, I agree
1: jealous.
0: With the first point. I mean,
1: yeah.
0: If you're wearing those pants, I mean, sorry, but these eyes might develop legs and minds of their own. Is it like netting?
2: Yeah, nice set of pins, right?
1: Yeah, nice set of pins, Britt.
0: Lacy pins.
1: Yeah, are these
2: exactly.
1: the long pants that are like you kind of have to wear a long shirt with them or else you're showing a little bit of something?
2: Yeah,
0: you don't have to. Let's not be too hasty.
2: You can't. Yeah, a little bit. Like, it was always, like, covering the camel, you know?
1: Yeah,
2: like,
1: of course.
2: You've got to make sure that it's, like, covering the front.
1: Yeah, girl, continue to wear those pants. That girl sounds jealous. Cool. They sound cool.
2: Thank you.
1: I thought so, too.
2: I don't know if I'll like you, you know? You want to wear them, but you're not sure if you'll be able to wear them anymore.
1: I know. You and I with the rugby jersey. We're in an awkward boat right now. Are you Googling pants over there?
0: No. I'm turning safe search off over here. Thanks, Brittany. I reckon they look pretty cool. Crystal on 131060. What was the questionable fashion choice?
3: Well, I'm from Adelaide, so there was a Port and Dolphins game on. So at the same time, so all my friends and were wearing their other rugby team jerseys, and I walked in with my Port Power Guernsey, and they were telling me, "What's this rubbish?"
1: Oh, they didn't like this code switching.
3: No, because the game was both on the same time, and it was like. Well, I had a choice to wear my Dolphins Guernsey or wear my Port Guernsey. So I went, nah, stop it. I'm just going to stir the Port.
1: Yeah.
3: A pot, and that's walking with my Port Power one on.
1: I remember I wore a Firebirds. A Firebird scarf to a Broncos game once because I was like, same colours, same state. It checks out.
0: Yeah.
1: It did not go down well.
0: No. People learn pretty quickly in Queensland, yes, if you go to a pub on a Friday, Saturday night, do not expect the commentary to be for the ANZ Super Championships or the Australian Football League. This is the NRL.
1: Whoopsie.
0: At all times. Get on with Chris.
3: But that gave me bragging rights too because Dolphins lost that game but Port won the game.
1: Nice.
3: So I was like,
1: you win.
0: Nicole on 131060. Wrap this up for us. Questionable fashion choice.
2: My teaching partner just yesterday rocked up in a lovely long brown skirt and a long sleeve brown shirt. Her partner had told her she looked like she was a Mormon.
1: Oh, no. I like that she continued on with the outfit, though, because it sounds a little Mormony, but hey, that's also what's in right now.
2: Yes, look, she was rocking it.
1: Yeah.
0: Mormon. I'm trying to imagine what
1: Mormon's in right now.
0: Really?
1: Yeah.
0: I think if Mormons wore those lacy pants, they might get a few more doors opening. All right.
1: It's an option.
0: Thanks for the calls. Hey, Channel 7 and Bronte Lakey's rising star. This is an exciting thing we've been doing over the last couple of weeks. 7 News Connect in Queensland, live every night at 6 on 7. We've selected our winner.
1: I'm going to be out of a job.
0: Yeah.
1: She's doing my trending.
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5: Hit Traffic.
6: G'day, peak hour conditions on your Mackay Roads. Now Glen Park Street, slow from the soccer fields to Malcolmson. Bit of traffic, Norris Road around the hospital and Malcolmson Street. And very slow Mackay Bucase Road through Rural View, Richmond at the roundabout to Holt Road by the Bunnings and Beaconsfield Road at the Ampole. Also a bit of traffic, Sydney Street inbound to Gordon Street and Bridge Road, Nebo Road, West Mackay. Next week is National Road Safety Week. Everyone has a right to get home safe. Keep your eyes on the road, hands on the wheel and take the pledge to drive so others survive. That's the latest traffic at Mackay's Hit 100.3.
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9: Hello, I'm David Dolan. Crash investigators are looking at what led to a serious praying in Serena last night. A car lost control and crashed on Serena Homebush Road, leaving a woman in her 20s fighting for life in Mackay Hospital with a significant head injury. A Mackay bakery has been the target of a heartless theft. A man smashed a brick into the front window of the Yore Bakehouse, stealing a donation tin for the BMA CQ rescue chopper. Sergeant Steve Smith says it's the latest in a string of break-ins across the CBD in recent days.
10: Sometimes the types of items that are being stolen are not really of high value, but the money that it takes to actually repair the damage that's caused to gain entry is often more significant than what's actually been stolen.
9: And the state's corruption watchdog has been asked to investigate the secret affair involving Ministers Amanda Cam and Tim Mander, following allegations they failed to disclose a conflict of interest. Labor has also referred the Premier over claims of a cover-up. All three deny any wrongdoing.
11: Hit National News.
12: Morning, I'm Michaela Savage. The opposition leader will deliver his budget reply speech today. Angus Taylor is set to detail plans to use the number of new homes built each year as a cap for net overseas migration. The opposition leader telling Seven they'll try to make sure Labor's changes to negative gearing and the capital gains tax discount don't get through.
13: Then we're going to fight, even if it gets through the parliament, frankly, we're going to make life hell for this government.
12: Okay.
13: Because this is an assault on aspiration. It is an assault on hardworking Australians.
12: He's also proposing to stop new migrants from receiving welfare payments until they become Aussie citizens. Five Australian travellers and a Kiwi from the hantavirus-struck cruise ship are expected to land in Australia by the end of the week. Authorities have secured a flight to get them from the Netherlands to Perth. And Anthony Albanese is backing in Delta Goodrum to represent Australia ahead of the second Eurovision semi-final, which kicks off tomorrow morning.
14: It is fantastic that someone of her status, she doesn't need to do this, she's a star.
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12: Panthers are confident a coaching succession plan for Ivan Cleary will enhance the chances of Nathan staying at the club. Ivan announcing yesterday that he'll leave at the end of 2027 with assistant Peter Wallace to replace him on a three-year deal. Footy reporter David Riccio has told us the news came as a surprise.
16: Ultimately, they're not struggling. They're not struggling. They've been through. He will go down as one of the most successful coaches in the Australian sporting landscape for what he has achieved at the Penrith Panthers.
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6: This is Heat Weather.
9: A shower or two in Mackay today, chasing a top of 26 degrees. More showers on the way tomorrow, but it's looking like a mostly sunny weekend. 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
2: Hackles, this campaign we've been doing over the last couple of weeks. Thanks to 7 News connecting Queensland live every night at 6 on 7. We were looking for a rising star.
3: We were, and we have found it in 13-year-old Millie, who is going to be reading a trending news story like we would always do at this time of the show. She's also going to be heading to do a bulletin with 7 News tomorrow.
2: Nice.
3: My goodness. Hi, Millie.
4: Hi.
2: Welcome.
3: Very exciting. We've been chatting with you off the air. Is this kind of the dream for you? Do you want to work in media?
4: Yes. When I grow up, I definitely want to be, like, on the radio.
2: Oh, that's cool.
3: Yeah, well.
2: So, I mean, this is a bit more of like a pop entertainment thing, and we know that you've got your favourite bands and you keep a keen eye on that. The Channel 7, that'll be a bit more formal as well,
4: yes.
2: So you get both sides of the coin.
4: Mm-hmm.
2: You're more excited for the radio, obviously.
4: Yes, but much more flexible.
3: Yes, as you've seen. Prep and planning for us.
2: Yes, I realise that if I was ever carve out any job in the media industry, it would need to be very flexible.
3: Very.
2: Unlike the rigid news of 7.
3: Mm-hmm.
2: That cross the T's and dot the I's. So that's cool. You sent us an audition tape. We loved
4: yes.
2: it. And we reckon you've got the skills to read the bills this
3: yes,
2: morning,
3: hey? Let's do it.
2: What I'm going to do, I'll play the trending opener. We do it like we do with Bronte. And then you take it away. Whatever you're going to speak about, I might play a little bit of music in the background. And if there's any grabs that you want me to play, you just give me the look.
4: Okay.
2: Now, you're
3: point
2: the boss right
3: him.
2: Now,
3: that's
2: right?
3: That's what I like to do.
4: Okay.
2: All right, here All right. we go.
5: Bronte and Lakey's trending.
2: Go for it.
4: So, if you don't already know Cat's Eye yet, firstly, where have you been? They're the global girl group formed through Netflix and hype survival show Dream Academy. And they've basically exploded online with songs and dances like Touch and Gnarly. Now, overnight, Cat's Eye officially announced their 2026 Wild World Tour. They'll be heading across Europe, UK and North America later this year to support their new brand EP Wild, which drops August 14th. But before us Australian fans start crying, don't panic just yet. The girls were actually here in Australia last week for their first ever visit. They hinted they'll be back.
6: Can we see Cat's Eye back in Australia soon?
7: Of course, we love Australia. We'll definitely be back, and sooner than later.
4: So, even though Australia didn't make this tour announcement, it's looking very likely that we'll get an Asia-Pacific tour next year, because there's no way they will not come down under again. Honestly, manifesting Cat's Eye in Australia 2027 already.
2: Whoa.
3: Speaking of gnarly, that was very well done.
4: Thank you.
2: Well done, Millie.
3: I'm going to be out of a job soon. She's got all the info.
2: Rising star. The star has risen.
3: Oh, my goodness. It is shining bright. Thank you very much for
4: Thank
3: coming
4: you.
3: In, Millie.
2: Cool. Hey, best of luck with Channel 7 as well.
4: Yes, I'm super excited.
2: We'll be
3: watching.
2: Seeing you read the news. Connecting Queensland is 7 News. Live every night at 6 on 7. And welcome back anytime, Mill.
3: Yeah.
4: Thank you.
3: If I'm ever sick, we'll keep your number and you can step in.
4: Yes.
2: Hey, tomorrow, Alarmless Fridays. We've got to go through the rules before the end of the show. Coming up next.
3: The perils of being a girl. Something happened this morning. It's still kind of weighing on my mind. I thought, let's discuss.

0: Watch us. 18 to 9, Bronte and Lakey waking you up this morning. Not too far away from us having to lay down the final gauntlet before we go alarmless Fridays with our body clock experiment.
1: Had a bit of a, wasn't a scary moment because nothing actually bad happened this morning, but it was definitely one of those situations where as a woman, I wish I wasn't, because I think if you had found yourself in this situation, you would have carried on and there would have been no issue whatsoever. But I think this just speaks to what it's like to be a girl in this day and age. I arrived this morning. You know that where we work and things is a public area, and there can be people walking around at the time that we are arriving to work, which is quite early.
0: Well, it's dark now as well.
1: And it's dark.
0: It's not light.
1: No. And I'm always very aware of my surroundings, who's kind of walking around. And this morning I felt arguably probably a little more on edge than usual. My partner's away at the moment, didn't sleep very well. So I think I was already like heightened with my senses.
0: Mm. And no, I know that every now and then we do rock up at the same time, but yes. I know you don't know I'm there yet. And I have a choice.
1: It's yeah.
0: When I'm 20 meters behind you walking to the building, do I say, "Hey, or do I just stop and just wait for you to walk in and as to not scare you?
1: You're in a, you as a man, is that something that like you've always been aware of as a non-threatening man? Like, is that something you try to instill with other women walking around? Like, are you always kind of aware that we are always probably a little on edge when we see a strange man?
0: Yeah, I'm on edge. Yeah, I'm on edge because I look like a strange man. And then my only option would be to say, hey, I know what I look like. I know you think I'm a strange man. I'm very personable, which would be even stranger, ironically. So I think both our hands are tied in that situation.
1: It's hard. It is. It's a really, like, hard situation for everyone. But, yeah, so this morning I was feeling a little on edge. And as I came into the foyer area of our office, I just saw two legs sticking out from, like, behind a wall in our elevator area. Very like Wicked Witch of the East under the house situation.
0: Yeah, okay.
1: I was like, whoa, what is that?
0: Magician wasn't doing a magic trick. Forgot about it.
1: I was like, Lakey, did you fall over? I could see they were a man's legs, but they were inside an area that like does require a key access. Mm. So I was a bit like, oh, do I wait for you? Because I knew you would be not far.
0: Yeah, and you knew since they were man's legs, they couldn't have been my legs.
1: Little bit. They had workers' boots on them. And so I kind of saw them as I was already walking towards the glass door to like enter the vestibule, I guess. And I realized it was a guy I didn't recognize. And instantly I was just like, oh God, like I'm now in a locked area with a man that I don't know how he got here, what he's doing here. 5 o'clock in the morning, like, oh, God, senses up. I was like, hello, do you work here? And he's like, yes, I do. And we have several levels in this building. And I was like, what level? He's like, level two, which
0: our
1: is
0: level.
1: Our level. And I just was like, I don't know. Mm. I don't know this person. I feel like I know everyone that works on level two.
0: Can you reveal your belly button as well, sir?
1: I was like, show me your fingerprints. And so then I didn't really have any other option than to, like, get in the elevator with this strange man and take him up to our office.
0: Mm.
1: And I was so, like, I knew he wasn't threatening. I could, like, but, again, you don't really know. But I got in the elevator, and in that moment I was like, oh, my God, like, was this stupid? Should I have waited for you? Like, should I have called the producers? But you also don't want to, like, panic.
0: Mm.
1: And be that person that, like, doesn't help another stranger that is trying to get up to where we're going.
0: Yeah, exactly. And you don't really want to say to, just so you know, mate, my co-host, here's the yellow tip in Krav Maga. So.
1: Exactly. So got in the elevator. We got up to level two. And I was like, okay. And then, you know, there's a few buzzes and you have to buzz through to get through to all the different levels. And I was like, oh, yeah, we'll come into the construction zone because there's a lot going on at the moment. It's like, oh, yes, no, sorry about that. That's because of me. And I realize he's one of the builders for the office that we're living in at the moment. And I was like, oh, okay. But it was just like I felt so annoyed that I felt unsafe when I shouldn't have to feel unsafe. But I also was, yeah, making sure that you weren't too far behind just in case he was a bad guy.
0: Yeah, you know me, I would have been right in there.
1: You're so sleepy when you come in. You'd have to really put some pep in your step.
0: I would. All right. Well, tomorrow, alarmless Friday. So,
1: yeah, well, I might have to worry about it anyway.
0: You know, if neither of us are here at 8:50, we won't even sound the alarm. We do have to talk next, though, about laying down the law. Some final ground rules.
1: Oh, my God.
0: Ahead of tomorrow's body clock experiment.
1: All right.
0: Alarm's off.
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0: 56. Are we going to do a show tomorrow?
1: We just might.
2: On the clock. Bronte and Lakey's body clock experiment.
0: This time tomorrow, who knows what would have ensued over the past 3 hours. Our body clock experiment. We are going clockless from 6 p.m. tonight. We will not be setting any alarms for the show tomorrow. We will be rocking into the radio studio completely blind of time, unaware if it's 2 a.m., 7 a.m., or anything in between.
1: Shall we right now go into our clock app on our iPhones and turn off our alarms?
0: The ceremonial turn off. 3, 2, 1.
1: Off. Oh, God, that feels nasty.
0: Feels nice.
1: No.
0: It feels nice. Here's the thing. We will black out all clocks, so we got black tape for our iPhones. I've got a car clock.
1: Yeah, I've got to cover a big wall clock at my house.
0: That's not going to be too groundbreaking because I'm watching the footy tonight. So I know when the footy ends, it's going to be 9:30, 9:45, and that's the normal time I go to bed anyway. So it's really going to be when I get up twice in the night, anywhere between 12 and 4:30, I am known to urinate twice, and that is going to start playing tricks on me.
1: Yep. I think I'm going to sleep terribly, as I did last night, thinking that it was actually happening tonight. I think I'll probably wake up once at midnight, and then it'll be whether or not I go back to sleep and sleep till 7, or I go back to sleep and sleep till 4:30 in the morning.
0: Are there any other rules? Because we've got the punishments in place. Mm-hmm. We don't know what the punishments are, but Boss Blair says the longer we're late, the more punishment will be. We still need to get here. I'm saying 5:30 for the planning meeting. You mentioned off the air before, as long as we're here by 6. No, 6 will throw the show into disarray. We need to get here at 5:30 for the meeting like we always do.
1: Does the punishment accrue from the 5:30 missed meeting, though?
0: I think so.
1: Okay.
0: Yeah.
1: All right. I'm happy for that to be the rule.
0: Anything else? Final calls there?
1: Tomorrow, there won't be much on socials because you'll need to be listening from 6 to find out whether or not we're here. The producers will be taking over. Or they won't be because we'll both be here.
0: Someone's going to be here. Someone's going to have to be here.
1: And throughout the morning, you'll be able to text the text line with when you think one of us has arrived or will arrive, and there'll be some prizes and things.
0: I feel a responsibility to tell everyone listening who is invested in this, don't get your hopes up for no show, which probably isn't a good reflection of the show anyway, but I think there's way more chance we're going to be here early and super prepared than late and not on air.
1: So you think we'll That's both just be my here? Fear.
0: I think we're both going to be here at 3.
1: Really? Yeah. I don't. I think I will be late. And I'm not planning on it.
0: How is this now the final stanza?
1: Because
0: all week it was, we got to put punishments in place. You're going to sleep in. There'll be extra punishment around you after 7 o'clock. It's light outside by then. It's crazy.
1: There is only one way to find out. Right. And we will tomorrow.
0: Get the black tape.
1: Oh.
0: We're going timeless. We'll see you then. No idea what's going to happen.
1: Bye.
0: Big old Friday. Maybe.
1: Maybe.
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20: Hello, I'm David Dolan. Isaac Regional Council is at risk of being sued for $22 million. That's after the Supreme Court gave mining company Bravis the green light to lodge a claim against council over a long-running legal dispute involving an access road at the Carmichael Mine. A woman's fighting for life after a serious single-vehicle crash in Serena last night. The crash happened on Serena Homebush Road just after 6. The woman in her 30s suffered a significant head injury, while a man escaped with minor injuries. And in sport, Cowboys playmaker Jake Clifford's gearing up for a magic round shootout for the vacant Queensland number 7 jersey. He'll face off with Roosters half Sam Walker on Saturday, who's also in contention. Roan's assistant Ben Teo is staying tight-lipped.
21: No hints from me. That's going to be up to Bill, and I'm sure he's looking at this last round, magic round, and see how the players come through injury-wise, and then obviously have a look at maybe a little bit of form on this last week.
22: Hit National News.
1: Morning, I'm Michaela Savage. The opposition leader will make his first budget reply speech tonight. Angus Taylor is set to outline plans to stop new migrants from receiving welfare payments until they become Aussie citizens. He also wants to tie our migrant intake to the number of new homes built each year. The federal government's locked in a plane now for 5 Aussie travellers and a Kiwi who were on board that Hunter virus-riddled cruise ship. They're currently in quarantine in the Netherlands, expected to arrive in Perth by the end of this week. They'll then have to isolate there for at least 3 weeks. A federal court decision on whether Coles misled its customers with down-down discounts is expected to be handed down today. The supermarket giant has been fighting allegations brought by the consumer watchdog that it ripped off shoppers. And researchers say the discovery of a hole in a Neanderthal tooth, which is 59,000 years old, is evidence of dental treatment 40,000 years before we thought it had first been done.
0: Research shows that regularly eating ultra-processed foods can increase your risk of developing type 2 diabetes by 53%. Search Diabetes Australia for more about the nation's fastest-growing chronic condition.
1: The Blues coach says his side is ready to take on Queensland tonight. If New South Wales beats the Maroons at Suncorp, they'll secure the series.
18: Yeah, we've been working really hard since we came into camp for Origin 2, and the girls know the assignment. They know it's going to be harder up here on home soil for the Queenslanders, and they're going to be desperate. So we'll be doing everything we can to get it tonight, though.
1: That's John Strange on 7 there. And Penrith's hopeful Nathan Cleary will stay after dad and coach Ivan announced he'll be leaving at the end of 2027.
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20: Shower or two in Mackay today, chasing a top of 26 degrees. More showers on the way tomorrow, but it's looking like a mostly sunny weekend. 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

Mads Mornings with Jake Harvey on Mackay and the Wit Sundays here. All thanks to Blacksmiths Jack's Gas Welding Tools. When you're on the job, we're right there with you. Well, if you're a pregnant mum or postpartum mum, you're going to want to listen to our chat with Nigel Dalton in the next 15 minutes as we keep your music going on Hits.

0: Thanks for Jake Harvey on Mackay and the Wit Sunday's Hit. Well, have you heard about the Held Project? This is a group which does an incredible work in our community, supporting local mothers from 20 weeks of pregnancy through to 12 weeks postpartum. And here to talk more about it, we've got Nigel Dalton, the MP of Mackay. Nigel, what is the Held Project?
1: That's right. It's, it's obviously a big time in a mum's life, giving birth, and sometimes it goes really well and everybody's happy. Sometimes just need a little bit of support. So the Held Project, headed up by Amanda, is now got a base out at the harbour near the marina, and she's got a place where you can drop in, I think it's 10 till 2, have a coffee, have a chat to other young mums, maybe go for a walk around the marina with your strollers. And it's just a great way of connecting with young mums and who may be just going through a difficult time. Getting babies are one of those things. They sleep a lot, they